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0: She just needs her phone, her keys, her wallet, and you. 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
2: Hey, y'all, I'm Chase Matthew. Here's my new song, Holding It Down. Holding It Down is about the small town heroes and realizing you don't got to leave your small town to be a hero. I'm talking the firefighters, the EMS, the police, the teachers, the doctors, the nurses, and everybody else in between that keeps a small town.

0: A little product placement from Bailey Z. Chris Matthews is happy to be hanging with you, throwing in some new country, a billionaire artist, and a song that was on a movie that's made $1 billion. 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

Riley Green and Change My Mind. Chris Matthews hanging with you and some John Party on the way after Kenny Chesney.

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0: That's Stella Lefty with her song Boston. I'm Rich Krieger. And one of the big jokes in the movie Fast Times at Ridgemont High was Sean Penn's stoner character having a pizza delivered to the classroom and the teacher's reaction. 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

0: That's Hella Langley with Be Her. I'm Rich Krieger. And cats, they might act like they know everything, but dogs have the upper leg. Scientific research consistently shows that dogs generally understand more human words than cats. Studies suggest that cats typically recognize 20 to 40 words. The average dog recognizes about 165 distinct words, with some knowing upwards of 1,000 words. On the way, Tyler Hubbard.
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0: That's Russell Dickerson with Happened to Me. Right before that, Kenny Chesney, Carry On. I'm Rich Krieger. Coming up, golf is dangerous. Also, Taylor Swift.
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0: That's Taylor Swift. I knew it, I knew you. I'm Rich Krieger. And golf, it's dangerous. As many as one-third of golfers in the United States sustain significant injuries to the back, spine, shoulders, elbows, or wrists while playing golf. The most important thing you can do? Warm up properly. Almost half of all golfers don't warm up. And when they do, it's mostly just a couple of air swings. You're supposed to allow 2 to 5 minutes of aerobic warm-up activity, you know, like jogging in place or fast walking, before you swing a club. On the way, Corey Kent.
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0: That's Bailey Zimmerman, Chevy Silverado. I'm Rich Krieger. And the U.S. Mint no longer producing pennies because they're too expensive to make. And now they're studying whether they should get rid of nickels as well. Coming up, Morgan Wallen.
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0: 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And at first, I was honestly scared to even show it to people, much less put it out. 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And I think the song has proved that real-life experiences is what belongs in country music.
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7: Direct cattle markets were quiet Tuesday, butcher hogs were steady. I'm John Perkins with a Brownfield market update. You better build bigger bins. It's just a suggestion, but regardless, be ready to maximize your per acre profits with MX Series corn by Stein. Stein has yield. Soybeans and corn were lower ahead of Wednesday's supply and demand numbers. September beans were down 10 and a quarter at 1151 and a half. November was 10 and three quarters lower at 1168 and three quarters. September corn is down 1.5 at 436 and three quarters. December was 1.25 lower at 460 and a half. Live cattle were mixed and feeders were higher ahead of widespread direct business. October live is down 57 at 226.32. December was down 25 at 225.70. September feeders are up 67 at 345.25. And hogs were pressured by profit-taking. October lean was down 35 at 83.32. And December was a dollar lower at 74.12. John Perkins, Brownfield.
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0: Kane Brown and woman for his wife, Caitlin. Steve Harmon, what day is it, Harmon? Wednesday, August 12th. Wednesday, August 12th. Today is vinyl record day. Now, I have a bunch. What I don't have is record player. I used to, because you remember that sound? Oh, and when you bumped into it on accident?
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11: An important update on inflation is released this morning. The Consumer Price Index for July. Economists believe inflation moderated from June, though some market watchers see inflation impacted by more than crude oil prices. Mitch Rochelle of Macro Trends Advisors believes the artificial intelligence buildup is a factor.
12: I think we're going to be surprised the CPI is going to tick a little higher. And the reason for that is part of the AI story, which is because energy prices impacting the consumer, home energy prices are considerably higher because of this AI story.
11: Artificial intelligence chip makers Cerebra Systems reports earnings today. Also reporting, Brinker International, parent company of Chili's and Maggiano's casual dining restaurants, and ticket seller StubHub reports today. That's your Fox Business Report. I'm Jenny Coselda. Invested in you.
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0: Wisconsin Democrats say no to a socialist. I'm Dave Anthony, Fox News. Francesca Hong, who led in the polls, lost in the primary for governor, beaten by a Democrat who had dropped out of the race last month and then got back in, David Crowley, who was endorsed by outgoing Governor Tony Evers.
1: This was not the outcome that many had predicted. Milwaukee County Executive David Crowley beat Francesca Hong by less than a percentage point. Establishment Democrats are certainly celebrating this win. They were afraid that a Hong victory would essentially hand the GOP the key to the governor's mansion in November. Hong had faced scrutiny over previous social media posts. Crowley will now take on Republican Tom Tiffany in November.
0: Fox's Madeline Rivera. A progressive did win in Minnesota. Lieutenant Governor Peggy Flanagan nominated for Senate after beating Congresswoman Angie Craig by 20 points.
2: Trump cut 15 million people off of their health care, and Michelle Tafoya said, yes, sir.
0: Tafoya, a former TV sportscaster, won the Republican Senate primary. Senate Amy Klobuchar won the Democratic primary for Minnesota governor and will take on Lisa DeMuth, who defeated Trump-backed Republican Mike Lindell. The senator the president supported in South Carolina took a step toward being on the November ballot. Darlene Graham, who's running to replace her late brother Lindsey as the GOP Senate nominee.
3: I know he's looking down right now, smiling, though, so that gives me peace, but it's difficult.
0: Appointed to finish his term, Senator Graham finished first in the primary, but did not get 50%, so she'll face Congressman Ralph Norman in the GOP runoff in 2 weeks. In Connecticut, a Democratic congressman lost. John Larson, the 10th House lawmaker, primaried out this year. Luke Bronin beat Larson by 22 points. In the Iran standoff, President Trump keeps insisting U.S. controls the Strait of Hormuz shipping. He also reacted to reports he made a stealthy exit switching planes at the NATO summit in Turkey last year.
4: They wanted me to do it, so I do it. I do what they say.
0: It was actually last month he left Turkey. America's listening to Fox News.
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9: Missouri Net News, I'm Matt Pilger. As artificial intelligence continues to grow, Missouri lawmakers say communities need tools to decide what AI development makes sense for them. House Future Caucus Chair Colin Wellenkamp says a new framework is designed to help local leaders evaluate those opportunities and put guardrails in place.
10: It is a guide and a set of questions and considerations to help them think of everything from decommissioning sites to renewable energy components to how to keep their ratepayers safe from spikes and price increases.
9: The framework is called the AI Infrastructure Community Evaluation Framework and is available through a Future Caucus page hosted by Lindenwood University. Lawmakers say additional AI-related legislation is expected when the General Assembly returns in January. Agriculture was on the agenda during Governor Mike Kehoe's recent trip to Panama. Speaking to Missouri Net and Rolla, Kehoe says discussions with Panama's agriculture minister included opportunities for Missouri producers.
11: That's something that obviously we're very good at. It's our number one industry, and you're going to see a very quick turnaround on what we're going to do to try to get involvement with all of our stakeholder groups from the commodity groups, as well as the University of Missouri Extension Office on some really good ideas we have that will really help their ag community and help our people back here at home.
9: And it's time for the cosmic fireworks show known as the Perseids Meteor Shower. Astronomer Paul Temple of Central Methodist University says the best time to watch is between midnight and dawn with a clear view of the sky.
12: There's even some larger particles that explode and light up the landscape. And so this particular meteor shower is one of the better ones you normally get during the years.
9: The showers will be visible tonight into tomorrow morning. This is Missouri Net.
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9: A Missouri appeals court has rewritten the ballot summary for a proposed referendum in the state's congressional redistricting plan. According to the report from the Missouri Independent, last week's ruling removed language the court said could not be supported by the record, while keeping a reference that the new map would keep more counties intact. If the referendum qualifies for the November ballot, voters will decide whether to approve the map passed by lawmakers in 2025. Concerts may grab the headlines, but they're just one part of what's planned at the Missouri State Fair. Director Jason Moore says fairgoers can expect a full slate of entertainment throughout the 11-day event.
14: We're going to hit on some ostrich, camel, zebra, and emu races.
9: And Grammy Award-winning artist and Mizzou alum Sheryl Crow will sing the Star-Spangled Banner for the Mizzou Football Tigers' September 3rd season opener. For more Missouri stories, find the podcast Show Me Today.
15: I'm Stacey Johnson, and this is your Lake Expo News Cut. Osage Beach leaders appear close to a deal that could clear the way for redevelopment of the Outlet Mall. Plans call for a mix of hotels, restaurants, retail, and entertainment, with Bass Pro Shops expected to serve as the anchor tenant. City developers and leaders are still working through how tax revenue would help fund the project. A special meeting is planned for Thursday for a possible first vote. Developers say construction could begin once the agreement is finalized. And Marine Max, a familiar name to Lake Area boaters, has agreed to be acquired by Safe Harbor Marinas in a deal valued at about $1.5 billion. Safe Harbor will pay $53 per share in cash, and Marine Max will become a privately held company if the deal is completed. The company is expected to close by the end of the year. This has been your Lake Expo News Cut. All this news and more at lakeexpo.com.
16: Thank you very much, Stacy, for that news update. It is 6:10. I'm JT Gerlt with you on a Wednesday morning. It is going to be another hot one. As a matter of fact, the extreme heat warning that was set to expire this evening has been extended until Friday evening. Today will be mostly sunny and hot, high near 97, heat index as high as 105. Tonight, isolated showers and thunderstorms this evening, a 20% chance of rain. Otherwise, partly cloudy, low 78. Thursday, sunny, high of 97. Thursday night, partly cloudy, low 78. And Friday, sunny, with a high of 98. The extended forecast this weekend, sunny and hot weather will continue. Highs 95 to 100. Nighttime lows 75 to 80. Monday and Tuesday, mostly sunny. Highs 85 to 90 and lows 70 to 75. So really not a lot of relief in sight for the next several days as far as the weather goes. Lake of the Ozarks level this morning is 659.6. Lake surface water temperature is 85. The Osage River level is 567.9. Minimum generation at Bagnell Dam. And Truman Lake is at 705.8. The sunrise this morning coming up at 6:22. Sunset tonight will be at 8:11. The low yesterday was 75 and the high was 94. The normal low is 68 and the normal high is 87. We will not break any records. Our record low for this date, 48 degrees in 2004, and the record high was 107 in 1936. Thank God we're not going to be breaking that record. The barometric pressure this morning is 29.93 inches and rising. We have a southeast wind under 5 miles per hour. Humidity is 77%. It is 77 degrees at the Lakes Weather Center, KS95. The heat just continues to build. Use precautions if you're going to be out and about over the next few days. Drink plenty of fluids in all conditions. Stay in the air conditioning as much as possible. Avoid the direct sunlight. And if you have family or friends without adequate air conditioning, check on them. Invite them over to stay cool, particularly elderly or children that might suffer from the extreme heat. We'll keep you up to date here at KS95. As we roll through the morning, we're ready to get things started with Dwight Yoakam, Guitars and Cadillacs on KS95.
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0: KS95, the Lake of the Ozarks Country Station, Bailey Zimmerman and Chevy Silverado. He is going to be performing tomorrow night at the Missouri State Fair in Sedalia. Colton will be doing his show live from the Missouri State Fair tomorrow afternoon. It is a part of a big opening day at the fair in Sedalia. They'll be having the grand opening and ribbon cutting of the new Governor Mike Parson Arena. That's going on at 11 o'clock tomorrow. Lots of dignitaries there. And then all the other fun opening day activities at the Missouri State Fair. We gave away tickets to see Bailey Zimmerman yesterday. Today, we're going to be giving away tickets to see Russell Dickerson. He is going to be performing Saturday night at the Missouri State Fair. So be listening up today. Later this morning, I'll have a chance for you to win tickets to see Russell Dickerson at the Missouri State Fair. The weather forecast for the lake area, it is going to be hot. The extreme heat warning was set to expire this evening. It has now been extended until Friday, but it looks like the hot weather will continue even into the weekend. So today, mostly sunny and hot, a high of 97. Heat index as high as 105. There's a 20% chance of showers and thunderstorms this evening. Otherwise, partly cloudy, low of 78. Thursday, sunny, high of 97. Thursday night, partly cloudy, low 78. Friday, sunny with high of 98. And this weekend, highs will still be 95 to 100. It is 76 degrees at the Lakes Weather Center, KS95.
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0: KS95, Lake of the Ozarks Country Station, Hardy and Favorite Country Song. It is 6:30. Coming up in just a bit, we'll get to a Fox and a KS95 news update. They mentioned during Missouri Net News, if you want to head out to Mizzou's home opener on September 3rd, the Tigers host Arkansas Pine Bluff in Columbia. And Mizzou alumni Cheryl Crow will be singing the national anthem at the opening game of the Missouri Tigers football season. Crow graduated from MU in 1984, and she was inducted in the Rock and Roll Hall of Fame in 2023. So get ready for Missouri Tigers football coming up on September the 3rd. We will have that game for you here on KS95.
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3: News. I'm Gianna Gelosi. Milwaukee County Executive David Crowley beating Democratic Socialist Francesca Hong by less than a percentage point for the Democratic nomination for Wisconsin governor.
4: Hong had faced scrutiny over previous social media posts and lacked the endorsements of prominent progressives like Senator Bernie Sanders and AOC. But the far left did get a boost in Minnesota, where progressive candidate Lieutenant Governor Peggy Flanagan beat moderate Congresswoman Angie Craig to win the Democratic nomination for Senate.
3: Fox's Madeline Rivera in South Carolina. Senator Darlene Graham, the sister of the late Senator Lindsey Graham, advanced to a Republican primary runoff against Representative Ralph Norman to run for a full term in November.
5: There's a big distinction between myself and Ralph Norman. I'm a conservative. I have conservative values. I'm willing to work hard for the people. I'm willing to earn their votes.
3: The runoff is August 25th. 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
7: Wall Street is waiting for the latest read on inflation. The July Consumer Price Index report will come out this morning before the opening bell, and it could be a major market mover and shape expectations for the Fed's next move on interest rates. A slight decline is forecast from June. Futures are higher this morning after yesterday's losses for the markets. Meanwhile, Bank of America plans to deploy $250 billion to bolster AI and energy infrastructure. It's all part of the bank's critical infrastructure finance initiative. Shares of BOA are down slightly in pre-market trading. And the New York Yankees are hoping an influx of private equity money might help the team snap a World Series drought. Apollo Sports Capital will infuse $2.6 billion into the 27-time World Series champs. The deal expected to close in the next few days. That's your Fox Business Report. I'm Frank Lanza, invested in you.
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0: Good morning. It is 6:34. I'm JT Gerlt with the KS95 News Update. The extreme heat warning set to expire tonight has been extended through Friday at 8 p.m. with heat index values of 105 to 110 expected. Even though the warning now ends Friday, it looks like hot weather will continue even through the weekend. A Missouri State Highway Patrol trooper has been cited for resisting arrest in Lake Ozark. Authorities say Travis Michael Wood of Kirksville was cited around 12:45 a.m. July 11th on the Bagnell Dam Strip. He remains on duty and is set for an August 17th court appearance in Miller County. An Amish leader facing multiple manslaughter and human trafficking charges will have his case heard in Montgomery County. A judge approved a change of venue Friday for 42-year-old Sam Shetler, who faces kidnapping, sodomy, and sexual abuse charges. The Lake Ozark Board of Aldermen has unanimously approved an 11 p.m. curfew for people under 18 on the Bagnell Dam Strip. The ordinance was changed to remove liability for business owners. The city says the curfew addresses nighttime property damage and public safety. and Food for Morgan County and the Eldon Food Pantry each have received a $20,000 grant. Citizens Bank of Eldon and Versailles presented the checks Tuesday in cooperation with the Federal Home Loan Bank of Des Moines Member Impact Fund. The money will help the organizations purchase food for local families. We'll have details on these stories and more following Fox News at 7 o'clock. Lake Area Weather Forecast is next.
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13: This is meteorologist Ann Holliday with your KS95 Lake Area forecast. Mostly sunny and hot today with a high 97. We have an extreme heat warning in effect. Chance of a late-day thunderstorm. Our overnight low falls to 79. Sunny and hot again tomorrow with a high 99. Heat index 105 to 110. 98 and sunny on Friday. For the time, temperature, and forecast anytime, call our KS95 weather phone at 378-2121.

KS95, the Lake of the Ozarks Country Station. That is Kenny Chesney and Don't Blink. About this time, every morning, I am drinking a big glass of water out of a red Solo cup. I can't find my cup this morning, so today, it's just a white styrofoam cup. That doesn't make a good song.

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KS95, the Lake of the Ozarks, country station. Ella Langley with Morgan Wallen. I can't love you anymore. It is 6:53. Coming up in just a bit, we'll get to our Missouri Net sports report. Also, the Lake Area weather forecast. Extreme heat warning extended until Friday evening. It is going to be extremely hot for the next few

0: 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So make sure you take some precautions. 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
5: 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Cardinals reliever Ryan Stanek worked out of a bases loaded, nobody out situation in the top of the eighth inning to preserve a 1-0 lead for St. Louis. And then the new Cardinal, Everson Pyrea, provided some insurance.
6: 1-1 pitch. 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Well hit. 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That ball is gone. 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
5: His first home run since joining the team this month, and he also made a spectacular leaping catch in center, a 2-0 Cardinals win over the Phillies. Royals lost to the Dodgers 5-4 in 10 innings. KC rallied for 3 in the 8th. Jack Caglione and Salvador Perez driving in runs. An error helped put the Royals ahead, but the Dodgers tied it in the 8th. Max Muncy's walk-off single in the 10th scored Shohei Ohtani for the win. 5-4 Royals loss. Bill Pollack, Missouri Nets Sports.
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0: 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It only takes a moment for a crash to happen, and it can be the difference between life and death. 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The Morgan County Health Center in Versailles, connecting the community to healthy choices. The extreme heat warning set to expire tonight has been extended through Friday evening at 8 o'clock. Dangerously hot conditions are expected with heat index values between 105 and 110 each day. Nighttime lows will only fall into the upper 70s and lower 80s. And even though the warning now ends Friday, it looks like hot weather will continue through the weekend with highs this weekend still 95 to 100. Health officials, including folks at the Morgan County Health Center, urge you to drink plenty of fluids, stay in an air conditioning and out of the direct sun, and check on family, friends, and neighbors, and never leave children or pets unattended in a vehicle. Car interiors can reach deadly temperatures in just minutes. The extreme heat warning today, it is mostly sunny and hot. High near 97, heat index as high as 105. Tonight, isolated showers and thunderstorms this evening, otherwise partly cloudy, low 78. Thursday, sunny, high of 97. Partly cloudy Thursday night, low 78. And Friday, sunny with a high of 98. This weekend, sunny and hot weather will continue. Highs 95 to 100, nighttime lows 75 to 80. And Monday and Tuesday, just a little bit cooler, mostly sunny with highs 85 to 90 and lows 70 to 75. Lake of the Ozarks level is 659.6, lake surface water temperature 85. Osage River level is 567.9, minimum generation at Bagnell Dam again today. And Truman Lake is at 705.8. The barometric pressure this morning, 29.92 inches and falling. We have a south wind around 5 to 10 miles per hour. Humidity is 77%, and it is 77 degrees at the Lakes Weather Center, KS95. Weather forecast brought to you by the Morgan County Health Center in Versailles. And a quick reminder, the Versailles Nutrition Site will be closed today due to the heat.
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11: He dropped out of the race last month, then came back in it to win it. I'm Dave Anthony, Fox News. David Crowley pulls off the upset in Wisconsin. Despite trailing in the polls by double digits after getting back in the race for governor, he defeated Democratic Socialist Francesca Hong.
12: Establishment Democrats are likely breathing a sigh of relief this morning. This was the outcome they had hoped for, but perhaps not what many of them had expected. David Crowley beat Francesca Hong by less than a percentage point, not the margin that polls had indicated. But Hong had baggage from previous social media posts and lacked the endorsements of prominent progressives like Senator Bernie Sanders and AOC. Crowley's campaign is now out with a new statement this morning saying his next goal is to try and build a broad coalition.
11: Fox's Madeline Rivera. Crowley faces Republican Tom Tiffany in November. Democrats in Minnesota went progressive, picking Lieutenant Governor Peggy Flanagan as their nominee for Senate, defeating Congresswoman Angie Craig by 20 points. Flanagan's Republican challenger in that Senate race, former TV sportscaster Michelle Tafoya. In South Carolina, Republican Senator Darlene Graham, appointed to replace her late brother Lindsey, advanced to a runoff as she runs to stay in the Senate.
13: I want to thank President Trump, his steadfast support, and his complete and total endorsement.
11: Graham will face Congressman Ralph Norman in the runoff in 2 weeks. The winner replaces late Senator Lindsey Graham as the GOP nominee, taking on Democrat Annie Andrews in November. In Connecticut, Democratic Congressman John Larson became the 10th House lawmaker to lose a primary this year, beaten by Luke Bronin. We're learning more about President Trump's stealthy exit from the NATO summit last month, secretly switching planes because of an Iranian threat, he told reporters last night.
14: Well, it's only up to Secret Service. I just follow what they'd like to do.
15: And according to various reports overnight, the threat to Air Force One was from a shoulder fire missile that he found out about from Israel.
11: Fox's Peter Ducey at the White House. 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
11: Well, back to President Trump. He also keeps insisting that the U.S. controls Strait of Hormuz shipping, not Iran, as talks remain at a standstill.
14: We right now, we're in a very good position. We have a country that has been the bully of the Middle East for 50 years, and they're no longer the bully of the Middle East.
11: But Iran-backed rebels keep causing trouble in a nearby waterway, also key for shipping.
21: Houthi forces based in Yemen fired missiles at a vessel in the Bab el-Mandeb Strait. That's the narrow opening between Africa and the Arabian Peninsula. Yemen's Coast Guard says the dead included four crew members and two members of government allied forces. Houthis have recently escalated attacks on Yemeni government forces and Saudi oil facilities. Meanwhile, the US says a military helicopter fired on a ship in the Gulf of Oman that tried to evade the blockade on Iranian ports. Central Command reports the Panama-flagged vessel ignored warnings to stop. Jonathan Savage, Fox News.
11: Now to controversy over a much smaller body of water. The Washington, D.C. reflecting pool, which President Trump had upgraded with a new blue sealant that didn't last very long.
22: White House officials have reached out to the Justice Department asking about a misdemeanor charge for David Hearn. Hearn, a former Olympic canoe racer, was previously charged with a felony accused of ripping the sealant of the newly renovated reflecting pool. But U.S. Attorney for D.C. Jeanine Pirro dropped the case, writing in a court filing, evidence suggests the damage was done by a rushed job by contractors and not vandalism. President Trump has fumed over Pirro's decision, saying the prosecutor is wrong and folded like an umbrella. The Wall Street Journal first reported the consideration of a misdemeanor charge. An official tells Fox no decision has been made. At the White House, Jared Halpern, Fox News.
11: We'll get an inflation update later this hour on consumer prices for July. Stock futures are rising before the report. I'm Dave Anthony, and this is Fox News.
0: Good morning. It is 7:05. I'm JT Grolt with the KS95 News Update. 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It is 77 degrees. The extreme heat warning set to expire tonight has been extended through Friday evening at 8 o'clock. Dangerously hot conditions are expected, with heat index values reaching between 105 and 110 degrees each day. Overnight lows will only fall into the upper 70s to lower 80s. Even though the warning now ends Friday, it looks like hot weather will continue through the weekend. This weekend, highs will still be 95 to 100 degrees. A Missouri State Highway Patrol trooper has been cited for resisting arrest in Lake Ozark. According to a report obtained by KMIZ, Travis Michael Wood of Kirksville was cited around 12:45 Monday morning, July 11th, on the Bagnell Dam Strip. Wood is assigned to Troop B, which covers much of northern and northwest Missouri, and remains on duty. He is scheduled to make his initial court appearance August 17th at the Miller County Courthouse. An Amish leader facing manslaughter and human trafficking charges in Cooper County will have his case heard in Montgomery County. A judge approved a change of venue Friday for 42-year-old Sam Shetler, whose art attorney argued media coverage had prejudiced potential jurors in Cooper County. Shetler faces multiple charges, including involuntary manslaughter, human trafficking, kidnapping, sodomy, and sexual abuse. The charges stem from an investigation into an Amish and Mennonite retreat. Shetler is also accused of death of a six-month-old baby in March of 2025. The Lake Ozark Board of Aldermen has unanimously approved an 11 p.m. curfew for people under 18 on the Bagnell Dam Strip. The ordinance was changed after business owners raised concerns about being responsible for minors inside their businesses. The original proposal set the curfew at 10:30 and included fines of up to $500. City Administrator Harrison Fry says those business liability provisions were removed. The city says the curfew is intended to address nighttime property damage and public safety concerns. And Food for Morgan County and the Eldon Food Pantry have each received $20,000 grants. Citizens Bank of Eldon and Versailles presented the checks Tuesday through a partnership with the Federal Home Loan Bank of Des Moines Member Impact Fund. Food for Morgan County says it averages 500 families per month in 2025 and will use the funding to purchase food for its weekly distributions, including holiday supplies and meat, which has been in short supply this year. KS95 News Time is 7:08.
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23: Missouri Net News, I'm Matt Pilger. Agriculture was on the agenda during Governor Mike Kehoe's recent trip to Panama. Speaking to Missouri Net in Rolla, Kehoe says discussions with Panama's agriculture minister included opportunities for Missouri producers.
24: That's something that obviously we're very good at. It's our number one industry, and you're going to see a very quick turnaround on what we're going to do to try to get involvement with all of our stakeholder groups from the commodity groups, as well as the University of Missouri Extension Office on some really good ideas we have that will really help their ag community and help our people back here at home.
23: As artificial intelligence continues to grow, Missouri lawmakers say communities need tools to decide what AI development makes sense for them. House Future Caucus Chair Colin Wellenkamp says a new framework is designed to help local leaders evaluate those opportunities and put guardrails in place.
25: It is a guide and a set of questions and considerations to help them think of everything from decommissioning sites to renewable energy components to how to keep their ratepayers safe from spikes and price increases.
23: The framework is called the AI Infrastructure Community Evaluation Framework and is available through a Future Caucus page hosted by Lindenwood University. Lawmakers say additional AI-related legislation is expected when the General Assembly returns in January. And it's time for the cosmic fireworks show known as the Perseids Meteor Shower. Astronomer Paul Temple of Central Methodist University says the best time to watch is between midnight and dawn with a clear view of the sky.
26: There's even some larger particles that explode and light up the landscape. And so this particular meteor shower is one of the better ones you normally get during the years.
23: The showers will be visible tonight into tomorrow morning. This is Missouri Net.
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23: Concerts may grab the headlines, but they're just one part of what's planned at the Missouri State Fair. Director Jason Moore says fairgoers can expect a full slate of entertainment throughout the 11-day event.
5: We're going to hit on some ostrich, camel, zebra, and emu races.
23: A Missouri appeals court has rewritten the ballot summary for a proposed referendum in the state's congressional redistricting plan. According to the report from the Missouri Independent, last week's ruling removed language the court said could not be supported by the record, while keeping a reference that the new map would keep more counties intact. If the referendum qualifies for the November ballot, voters will decide whether to approve the map passed by lawmakers in 2025. And Grammy Award-winning artist and Mizzou alum Sheryl Crow will sing the Star-Spangled Banner for the Mizzou Football Tigers' September 3rd season opener. For more Missouri stories, find the podcast Show Me Today.
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0: Six-year-old Errol Eugene Atkinson of Jefferson City died August 8th. Private burial will be for the family in Jefferson Barracks National Cemetery in St. Louis. Arrangements for Errol Atkinson are under the direction of the Woods Memorial Service of Jefferson City. 27-year-old Alex Johnetta Kuhn of Lynn Creek, died August 8th. Services are pending at Allie Holman Howell Funeral Home of Camdenton. 76-year-old David Kemp Hermonius II of Osage Beach died August 8th at Stonebridge Senior Living in Osage Beach. Celebration of life will be held at a later date. Arrangements are under the direction of the Hedges Scott Millard Funeral Homes of Osage Beach. 79-year-old Bert Rorick Scott III died August 7th. Visitation for Bert Scott III will be held today from noon until 1 with funeral services at 1 at Hedges Scott Millard Funeral Homes in Camdenton. Burial will be with full military honors at the Scott Family Cemetery in Climax Springs. 89-year-old Mr. Audrey Carl McCoy of Olean died August 6th. There will be no services. Arrangements for Carl McCoy are under the direction of the Woods Memorial Services of Jefferson City. 77-year-old Maurice Craig Overlander died August 5th at Lake Regional Hospital in Osage Beach. Visitation for Maurice Craig Overlander will be held Thursday from 4 to 7 at Hedges Scott Millard Funeral Homes in Camdenton. Private burial will be in Stockport, Iowa. Memorials are suggested to the Camdenton R3 Education Foundation. 73-year-old Stephen Henry Cleathermas died August 6th. Rosary will be Thursday at 4:30 at St. Andrew Catholic Church in Tipton, followed by visitation until 7. Mass of Christian burial for Stephen Cleathermas will be held Friday at 10 at St. Andrew Catholic Church in Tipton. Burial will be in the St. Andrew Cemetery with military honors. Memorials are suggested to the cemetery. Arrangements are under the direction of Meisenheimer Page Dady Funeral Home in Tipton. 87-year-old Joyce E. Green of Camdenton died August 7th at Lake Park Senior Living. Visitation for Joyce Green will be Friday from 1 to 2 with funeral services at 2 at Ali Holman Howell Funeral Home of Camdenton. Memorials are suggested to Big Nyangwa Cemetery. 71-year-old Jerry D. Hall of California died August 8th. Visitation for Jerry Hall will be Friday from 1 to 3 at Main Street Baptist Church in California, followed by memorial service at 3. Burial will be later in the California City Cemetery. Memorials are suggested to the Main Street Baptist Church. 27-year-old Alex Janetta Kuhn of Lynn Creek died August 8th. Visitation for Alex Kuhn will be Monday from 5 to 7 at Ali Holman Howell Funeral Home of Camdenton. Private family service will be held at a later date. And 104-year-old Marie Eckert of Gravois Mills died August 5th. Graveside services and burial for Marie Eckert will be held Thursday, August 27th at 1 in Garber Memorial Estate Cemetery in Laurie. Arrangements are under the direction of the Kidwell Garber Laurie Sunrise Beach Chapel. Those are today's funeral notices brought to you by the Kidwell Garber Funeral Homes of Versailles and Laurie.
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0: Well, I know you're getting tired of hearing it, but the extreme heat warning set to expire tonight has been extended through Friday evening at 8 o'clock. Dangerously hot conditions are expected with heat index values reaching between 105 and 110 degrees each day. Overnight lows will only fall in the upper 70s to lower 80s. And even though the warning now ends Friday, it looks like the hot weather will continue through the weekend. Highs this weekend will still be 95 to 100. So today it is going to be sunny and hot, high near 97, heat index as high as 105. Tonight, isolated showers and thunderstorms this evening, a 20% chance of rain. Otherwise, partly cloudy, a low of 78. Thursday, sunny, high 97. Thursday night, partly cloudy, low 78. And Friday, sunny, with a high of 98. This weekend, sunny and hot weather will continue. Highs 95 to 100 and nighttime lows 75 to 80. It is 78 degrees at the Lakes Weather Center, KS95. 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

Blacktop South of Sanity on KS95, the Lake of the Ozarks. Russell Dickerson is going to be performing at the Missouri State Fair Saturday night. We're going to give away a pair of tickets to see Russell Dickerson coming up in a few minutes. Here he is now with God Gave Me a Girl on KS95.

0: Fox News. I'm CJ Papa. New information about why President Trump switched from Air Force One to a military plane for his flight home from last month's NATO summit in Turkey.
1: According to various reports overnight, the threat to Air Force One was from a shoulder fire missile that he found out about from Israel.
0: Fox's Peter Ducey at the White House in South Carolina, a field of 10, now just two, interim South Carolina Senator Darlene Graham.
2: I want to thank President Trump, his steadfast support, and his complete and total endorsement.
0: She'll face Congressman Ralph Norman in the August 25th runoff for her late brother's Senate seat. Far-left Democratic Socialist Francesca Hung losing to establishment Democrat David Crowley by less than a percentage point in the Wisconsin primary for governor. 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
3: Elizabeth McDonald, and this is the Fox Business Report.
4: Wall Street is waiting for the latest read on inflation. The July Consumer Price Index report will come out this morning before the opening bell, and it could be a major market mover and shape expectations for the Fed's next move on interest rates. A slight decline is forecast from June. Futures are higher this morning after yesterday's losses for the markets. Meanwhile, Bank of America plans to deploy $250 billion to bolster AI and energy infrastructure. It's all part of the bank's critical infrastructure finance initiative. Shares of BOA are down slightly in pre-market trading. And the New York Yankees are hoping an influx of private equity money might help the team snap a World Series drought. Apollo Sports Capital will infuse $2.6 billion into the 27-time World Series champs. The deal expected to close in the next few days. That's your Fox Business Report. I'm Frank Lanza, invested in you.
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6: I'm Stacey Johnson, and this is your Lake Expo News Cut. Osage Beach leaders appear close to a deal that could clear the way for redevelopment of the Outlet Mall. Plans call for a mix of hotels, restaurants, retail, and entertainment, with Bass Pro Shops expected to serve as the anchor tenant. City developers and leaders are still working through how tax revenue would help fund the project. A special meeting is planned for Thursday for a possible first vote. Developers say construction could begin once the agreement is finalized. And Marine Max, a familiar name to Lake Area boaters, has agreed to be acquired by Safe Harbor Marinas in a deal valued at about $1.5 billion. Safe Harbor will pay $53 per share in cash, and Marine Max will become a privately held company if the deal's completed. The company is expected to close by the end of the year. This has been your Lake Expo News Cut. All this news and more at LakeExpo.com.
7: All right, thank you very much, Stacy, for the news update. It is 7:35. It is Wednesday, August the 12th. What do we have on the calendar for today? The Missouri State Fair opens in Sedalia tomorrow. We've been talking about that. At 11 o'clock will be the ribbon cutting and dedication for the new governor, Mike L. Parson Arena and Hayden Plaza. The arena is located just south of the Swine Pavilion. During this year's fair, the arena will host pro rodeos, military exhibits, animal races, jousting, and a professional bull riding. So you can check some of that out. Also, other highlights tomorrow, there will be a corn dog eating contest at 4 o'clock near the administration building. The opening day parade is at 6 o'clock, and Bailey Zimmerman will perform at 7:30. Colton will be doing his show from the fair Thursday. He'll be in front of the grandstand with our sister stations, Power 97.7 and Hometown Country KDRO, and hopefully he'll make his way over to that corn dog eating contest. I think he could be a real competitor in that competition, but we'll see. We've heard this during Missouri Net News this morning. Mizzou alumni Cheryl Crow will sing the national anthem at Mizzou's football season opener September 3rd. The Tigers host Arkansas Pine Bluff at Memorial Stadium. Crow graduated from MU in 1984. She was inducted into the Rock and Roll Hall of Fame in 2023. Well, if you had in the last several years been to Silver Dollar City, there is a chance that you saw Violet Hensley, the legendary woodland fiddler. She died at 109. People reports that Hensley died August 7th at the age of 109. The Arkansas-born musician spent decades performing and making fiddles at Silver Dollar City in Branson. She made her Grand Ole Opry debut at the age of 99, and Silver Dollar City called her the heart of an Ozarks tradition that connected generations, and her work was also recognized by the Smithsonian and the National Fiddlers Hall of Fame. But woodland fiddler Violet Hensley has died, 109 years old. We've been talking about this the last couple of weeks, but Red Cross has declared a blood crisis, and Governor Mike Kehoe is urging Missourians to donate blood as the Red Cross deals with a national blood crisis. There is a blood drive today from 1 to 5 at the Tipton Knights of Columbus Hall. The Red Cross declared the crisis last month after national blood supply dropped below 25% in June. All blood types are needed, but the shortage is especially serious for O positive and B negative blood, along with AB plasma. You can donate. 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And it's been a serious situation. They are really short on blood, and the last time this happened was during the COVID pandemic. So get out and donate blood if you can. And while you're out donating blood, maybe you want to grab a Powerball ticket. The jackpot is now at $975 million after no one matched all six numbers in Monday night's drawing. Tonight's jackpot is the eighth largest in Powerball history, with a cash option estimated at $402.4 million. The jackpot has now gone 43 consecutive drawings without a winner. The odds of winning the Powerball jackpot are about 1 in 292.2 million. So there you go. But you can't win if you don't play, right? It is 7:39.
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16: This is meteorologist Ann Holliday with your KS95 Lake Area forecast. Mostly sunny and hot today with a high 97. We have an extreme heat warning in effect. Chance of a late day thunderstorm. Our overnight low falls to 79. Sunny and hot again tomorrow with a high 99. Heat index 105 to 110. 98 and sunny on Friday. For the time, temperature, and forecast anytime, call our KS95 weather phone at 378-2121.
7: All right, we've been giving away some tickets to the Missouri State Fair starting this week, and we're going to give away some more tickets right now. I've got a pair of tickets to see Russell Dickerson Saturday night at the grandstand, and you'll get two tickets to show. You'll get two admission tickets, and I've got a bonus for you. You'll get a gift certificate to Lefty's Country Skillet there on the Missouri State Fairgrounds, thanks to our friend Tony Stevens. So if you want to head to the State Fair and already have your dinner plans made at Lefty's Country Skillet, be caller number 5 right now at 1-800-251-KS95 or 378-KS95. 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

Jackson on KS95, the Lake of the Ozarks, and a little bitty congratulations to Tony from Eldon. He was our winner of tickets to see Russell Dickerson. We'll have more chances for you in today here on KS95, maybe even another chance next hour. Here's Dierks Bentley, Sideways on KS95.

0: KS95, the Lake of the Ozarks country station. That is Stella Lefty with a big hit for her called Boston. It is 7:52, about 8 minutes away from 8. Coming up in just a bit, we'll get to our Missouri Net Sports Report. 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

0: Sporting Nuts Sports. I'm Bill Pollack. The Cardinals shut out the Phillies 2-0 last night. Mason Wynn put St. Louis on the board with an RBI single in the seventh. In the top of the eighth, Ryan Stanek came on in relief of Caleb Ferguson, who walked the bases loaded. And Stanek got a double play and a flyout to get out of the jam.
1: It feels good to be able to pick up a teammate and keep the game where it's at. Those are ones that feel like they mean a little bit more when the game's tight like that. You want to do your job so bad.
0: Then new Cardinal Everson Pirea provided some insurance.
2: 1-1 pitch. Stroke to center. Well hit. Crawford turns. That ball is gone. Line drive home. Insurance for Pirea. Welcome to St. Louis.
0: His first home run since joining the team. Pirea also made a spectacular leaping catch in center. The Royals lost to the Dodgers 5-4 in 10 innings. Kansas City rallied for three in the eighth. Jack Caglione, Salvador Perez drove in runs. Then an error helped put the Royals on top, but the Dodgers tied it in the eighth, and Max Muncy's walk-off single in the 10th scored Shohei Ohtani for the win. The Cardinals wrap up their series this afternoon with the Phillies, and then starting Friday, a road series at Wrigley against the Cubs, where the Cardinals announced that they are bringing back the navy blue road caps. The Cardinals sent out a survey to 15,000 fans, and 80% in favor of the navy blue on the road. Rashee Rice says he's ready to move forward. The fourth-year wide receiver spent 30 days in jail for a probation violation, also recovered from off-season knee surgery. Rice says the time in jail gave him a different perspective.
3: I'm 100% locked in, ready to go out there and dominate, and that I got a good group of brotherhood behind me.
0: Bill Pollack, Missouri Net Sports.
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7: All right, let's see. On our birthday list today, we do have some celebrity birthdays here, but my computer all of a sudden just reloaded on me. So let's try this again. 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Danny Shirley, the lead singer for Confederate Railroad, is 70 today. Also on the birthday list today, actor George Hamilton. He is 87. He was in Love at First Bite, The Godfather Part 3, and is known for his spectacular tan. A good actor for I Like, Jim Beaver, is 76 today. He was on Deadwood and Supernatural, many other shows. Peter Krause from Parenthood is 61 today. Rebecca Greyhart, the actress, is 55 today. Actor Casey Affleck is 51. Anybody else on the list? Well, Porter Wagner was born on this date in 1927. Of course, he's from West Plains, Missouri. Porter Wagner born on this date in 1927. And Buck Owens born on this date in 1929. Birthdays and anniversaries brought to you by Rogers Heating and Air in Eldon.
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7: 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It is going to be hot. An extreme heat warning has been extended until Friday evening. Today, mostly sunny and hot. High near 97. Heat index as high as 105. For tonight, isolated showers and thunderstorms this evening. Otherwise, partly cloudy, low 78. Thursday, sunny, high 97. Thursday night, partly cloudy, low 78. And sunny on Friday with a high of 98. This weekend, sunny and hot weather will continue. Highs 95 to 100 and nighttime lows 75 to 80. Monday and Tuesday, mostly sunny, highs 85 to 90 with lows 70 to 75. It is 80 degrees now at the Lakes Weather Center, KS95. 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
12: An up-and-down inflation report. I'm Dave Anthony, Fox News. Literally, consumer prices inched up last month from June, but the annual rate of inflation for July dropped slightly.
13: Everything in line with estimates. So month over month, July CPI coming in up 0.1%. Year over year, up 3.4%.
12: That's Fox Business Network Cheryl Cassone. Affordability, a big midterm election issue, especially for Democrats.
14: We are going to stop Donald Trump's $1 billion a day illegal war in Iran and the crushing gas and fertilizer prices.
12: That's Minnesota Lieutenant Governor Peggy Flanagan, a progressive who easily won the Democratic primary for Senate in November. Flanagan will face Michelle Tafoya, a former TV sportscaster who won the Republican primary. In Wisconsin, a Democratic socialist lost. Francesca Hong had led in the polls, but was upset in the primary for governor by a more moderate Democrat, David Crowley, who had dropped out of the race briefly last month and then came back in and won by a few thousand votes.
15: Hong was bogged down by a controversial social media posts and a lack of endorsements from prominent progressives. Wisconsin Dems are now calling on the party to put aside their differences and unite behind Crowley as he gets ready to face Republican Tom Tiffany for governor.
12: Fox's Madeline Rivera in Connecticut. Democratic Congressman John Larson became the 10th House lawmaker to lose a primary this year. Luke Bronin beat Larson by 22 points after telling voters the stakes are too high to keep doing the same thing. In South Carolina,
16: this is a very emotional night.
12: Senator Darlene Graham finished first in the Republican primary to replace her late brother Lindsey's GOP nominee as she runs for her own term in office after being appointed to the Senate. Graham will face Republican Congressman Ralph Norman in a runoff in 2 weeks. Now, about 700,000 homes and businesses still without power the day after storms hammered parts of Illinois and Kentucky and Indiana, where two people were killed, one by a falling tree. Another died in Ohio in flooding. 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
21: Missouri Net News, I'm Matt Pilger. Governor Mike Kehoe is back in Missouri after leading a delegation to Panama last week. Kehoe says the trip's primary focus was celebrating the Missouri National Guard's 30-year partnership with Panama.
22: How much they rely on them for cybersecurity, for Panama Canal security.
21: A new curfew will take effect on the Bagnell Dam Strip in Lake Ozark, a popular tourist destination in central Missouri. Children under 18 will not be allowed in public areas of the Strip after 11 p.m. under an ordinance approved unanimously by city aldermen on Tuesday night. Concerts may grab the headlines, but they're just one part of what's planned at the Missouri State Fair. Director Jason Moore says fairgoers can expect a full slate of entertainment throughout the 11-day event.
23: We're going to hit on some ostrich, camel, zebra, and emu races.
21: This is Missouri Net.
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7: 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Also, a Red Cross blood drive taking place today from 1 to 5 at the Tipton Knights of Columbus Hall. Appointments are encouraged, but walk-ins are welcome. 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The Red Cross is having a national blood crisis with less than a 25% of needed blood on the shelves. Food for Morgan County will be distributing food at their building, 305 West Newton in Versailles, Thursday from 10 until 2. For more information, 789-7473. MVETS Post 108, Highway Y and Y-14 in Rocky Mount is having a dinner Friday from 5 to 7. Fish and chicken strip dinners are $15 for adults. Hot Summer Nights is Friday night on the Bagnell Dam Strip in Lake Ozark. The family-friendly cruise runs from 5 until 9:30, rain or shine. There is no entry fee to display your vehicle or to look. You just show up and have some fun on the Bagnell Dam Strip coming up Friday night. Also, the Sonic Summer Nights Cruise is coming up Saturday night at the Versailles Sonic Drive-In. The Camden County Lions Club will host its first annual Puttin' for a Purpose mini golf tournament Friday at Pirates Cove Adventure Golf in Osage Beach. 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Learn more about trees this Saturday at Bennett Springs State Park near Lebanon. The park will present A Tree's Life Saturday at 2. During the free program, participants will examine a tree cross-section or a tree cookie and learn how to count its rings and discover what they can reveal about a tree's life. Meet at Bennett Springs State Park Nature Center on Highway 64A outside of Lebanon. Get an up-close look at some of Missouri's wildlife during Animal Meet and Greet Saturday at Runge Conservation Nature Center in Jefferson City. Stop by the lobby anytime between 10 a.m. and 1 p.m. to meet some of the Nature Center's animal residents. The staff will feed the turtles, including the big snapping turtles, at 11:45, followed by the snakes at 12:15. The Runge Nature Center is on Commerce Drive in Jefferson City. Community Blood Center of the Ozarks will hold a blood drive in Laurie Monday from noon to 5 at St. Patrick Catholic Church on Highway 5 in Laurie. Donors will receive a premium velour beach towel and can enter a chance to win a $10,000 dream vacation. 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And University of Missouri Extension and Ozark Prairie Master Gardeners are hosting a free landscaping workshop Saturday, August 22nd at the Hunter Civic Center in Versailles. The workshop runs from 8 until 2. You'll learn about selecting plants, improving ecological function, and creating attractive, low-maintenance outdoor spaces. 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
1: This is meteorologist Ann Holliday with your KS95 Lake Area forecast. Mostly sunny and hot today with a high 97. We have an extreme heat warning in effect. Chance of a late day thunderstorm. Our overnight low falls to 79. Sunny and hot again tomorrow with a high 99. Heat index 105 to 110. 98 and sunny on Friday. For the time, temperature, and forecast anytime, call our KS95 weather phone at 378-2121.
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0: 101 is KS95, the Lake of the Ozarks Country Station. That is Riley Green and Think As You Drunk I Am. A little tribute there to Toby Keith. It is 819. The Lake Area weather forecast coming up right now. We'll check in with Jim Dykesel, Sacolaris Auto and Marine Group in Camdenton. Good morning, Jim.
1: Morning, JT. It's countdown time. 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
0: 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I've got another pair of tickets. I'm going to give them away coming up in just a moment. So keep listening for your chance to win. 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
0: The extreme heat warning continues until Friday evening. Today, mostly sunny and hot. High 97, heat index as high as 105 tonight. Isolated showers and thunderstorms this evening. Otherwise, partly cloudy, low 78. Thursday, sunny, high 97. Thursday night, partly cloudy, low 78. And Friday, sunny, with a high of 98. This weekend, sunny and hot. Highs 95 to 100. Nighttime lows 75 to 80. It is 80 degrees at the Lakes Weather Center, KS95.
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0: Well, no need to wait around. Promise you a chance to win Russell Dickerson tickets again to the Missouri State Fair. He's going to be performing at the Grandstand presented by CFM Insurance. He'll be there Saturday night at 7:30. If you'd like to go to the Missouri State Fair Saturday and see Russell Dickerson in concert, be caller number 5 right now at 1-800-251-KS95 or 378-KS95. Phones are going crazy.

That's Dan and Shay with Bigger Houses on KS95 at the Lake. Congratulations to Justin from Latham. He won tickets to see Russell Dickerson Saturday night at the Missouri State Fair in Sedalia. Keep listening later today. Colton and Paige will have more chances for you to win. And Colton is going to be doing his show live tomorrow at the Missouri State Fair. He'll be in front of the grandstand.

0: 95.1 KS95. That is, of course, Ella Langley and Be Her. Coming up in just a bit, we'll get the Lake Area weather forecast. We got some more great country music for you. And I want to remind you, the Versailles Nutrition site will be closed today due to the heat. The extreme heat warning that was set to expire tonight has been extended through Friday evening. But at this point, it looks like it's not really going to cool off this weekend either. So they could later this week extend it even further. So as this heat continues to drag on, just make sure you're taking precautions. Of course, we just keep repeating, drink plenty of fluids, stay in the air conditioning when you can, stay out of the direct sun, and check on family, friends, elderly, and neighbors. And of course, never leave your pets or children unattended in a vehicle. Car interiors can reach deadly temperatures in just minutes, even with the air conditioning running. And if you've got pets or livestock, make sure they've got access to shade and lots of cool water.
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0: We've got Bryce Lake with us now from the Versailles Save-A-Lot. Good morning, Bryce.
2: Good morning, JT.
0: You were telling me you got it nice and cool there in the store.
2: We do. I've got my hoodie on right now, but I'm in the meat department, which stays nice and cool. But
0: it's supposed to be cold in there, right?
2: It is. It's about 45 in there, so it's well, nice and chilly cool in there. And the store is about 65, so if you're looking to cool off today, feel free to come in and kind of browse over what we got and take advantage of a lot of new specials that we have starting today. Over in our meat department, we have the Family Pack T-Bone Steaks at $5.99 a pound. 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And Boneless Skinless Chicken Thighs at $3.39 a pound. Then over in our produce department, we have the seedless watermelon at $3.99 each, 1-pound package strawberries at $2.99 each, 3-pound bag yellow onions at $2.49 each, the red and green bell peppers at 89 cents each, and fresh broccoli or cauliflower, they're both $2.99 each. These are just some of the specials that we have starting today. Make sure you get signed up for our loyalty program if you haven't already and take advantage of a lot of good specials we have going on in there. If you have any questions or want to put in an order, feel free to give us a call here at the store. It's 573-378-5079 or reach out to us on Facebook at Save-A-Lot Versailles.
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0: All right, the extreme heat warning has been extended until Friday evening today. Mostly sunny and hot, high near 97. Heat index as high as 105. Isolated showers and thunderstorms this evening. A low 20% chance of rain. Otherwise, partly cloudy. A low tonight of 78. Thursday and Friday, sunny and hot. Thursday, a high of 97, and Friday, high of 98. This weekend, highs 95 to 100, and nighttime lows 75 to 80. It is 80 degrees at the Lakes Weather Center, KS95. 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
1: Lainey Wilson on KS95 at the Lake of the Ozarks and somewhere over Laredo. I've seen a few Facebook posts from some folks that were in Sturgis for the Sturgis show. Motorcycle Rally. And I guess Lainey Wilson.

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5: The two young men stand facing each other in the early morning on a sandbar in the Mississippi River. Two shots break the morning stillness. One man falls to the ground wounded in the neck. The other still stands with a slight wound in the leg. But honor is not satisfied this day. Both men will live to fight again. The potential for a great life will be snuffed out. The survivor will live to realize his greatness, but will be forever haunted by these events. The story in a minute.
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1: Both were lawyers. One was 25, the other a decade older. The elder had begun his climb politically by being named to the Board of Trustees for the St. Louis Schools. The younger had become a member of the territorial legislature at 22 and later was U.S. attorney for the area. A year earlier, they had been on opposite sides on a court case. The two exchanged heated words, and the elder challenged the younger to a duel. But the younger man, displaying restraint apparently beyond his years or those of the older man, refused. A year later, it is election day, and when the older lawyer goes to vote, the younger man meets him at the polls and asks if he's paid his taxes, which was required in those days before voting. The older man supposedly turned to the election judges and said, "Gentlemen, if you have any questions to ask, I am prepared to answer. I do not propose to answer any charges by any puppy who may happen to run across my path." He infuriated the younger man. A year later, he challenged the other man to a duel. Now, the older man had a hero of many years' standing, the famous lawyer Edward Hempstead, and it happened that Hempstead had died the day before, and his protege had been up all night. Weary and obviously under mental strain, his temper was not of the type that would bring about refusal. "Tomorrow morning, at daybreak," he suggested. When the pistols were fired that morning in the sandbar, the older man, some called him Colonel, suffered a knee wound. The younger man bled profusely from his neck wound, but he survived. It appears the younger man was investigated, who instigated the duel, told friends that he was satisfied, but the colonel was not. His honor was still in question. He demanded a second meeting. Friends of both tried to talk them out of it, and they almost did. But rumor mongers were at work, where it eventually reached the colonel that the younger man, Charles Lucas, had made allegations about the colonel's honor. Lucas twice provided written apologies, but nothing seemed to work. The last apology, written by a man apparently knowing a second duel was inevitable, read, "Although I am conscious that a respectable man in society cannot be found who will say that he ever heard any of the reports alluded to from me, I shall give you the opportunity of gratifying either your own wishes or the wishes of your news carriers." And so they met again on September 27th, and again they met on that sandbar, which gained fame because of these events and others, fought amidst its trees as Bloody Island, and for a second time they sighted down their gun barrels, and for a second time the two shots sounded as one. This time the distance between the two was but 10 feet. Charles Lucas fell with a bullet in his heart, and he died within an hour. The older man would never forget these events. Supposedly, upon his deathbed, more than 40 years later, he would say he always regretted the duel, but it was unavoidable, and it was forced upon him. Two men, perhaps too proud and stubborn, had fought each other to the death. The survivor was Thomas Hart Benton. And 4 years later, he would become our second United States Senator and serve a long career in Washington. The hopes and the potential great future of Charles Lucas died with him that day on Bloody Island in that second duel. You wonder, perhaps, what might have happened if Lucas, the federal attorney and legislator, and Benton, the lawyer and future senator, had been able to call things to a halt after the first duel on this date, the 12th of August in 1817.
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13: She finished first in her first contest. I'm Dave Anthony, Fox News.
14: I've been accused of not being a politician. Guilty as charged.
13: Senator Darlene Graham, after getting the most votes in a Republican primary in South Carolina, trying to replace her late brother Lindsey as the GOP nominee. She had been appointed to finish his current term. Graham did not get 50%, so she faces Congressman Ralph Norman, who finished second in an August 25th runoff. Fox's Mark Meredith is in Columbia, South Carolina.
15: President Trump, who endorsed Graham, spoke with her overnight, and he says he remains on her side. Congressman Norman, who lost a gubernatorial primary earlier this year, says he is eager for a debate on who has the strongest conservative credentials.
16: I don't know where she stands on a lot of issues. I think that's where we'll find out.
13: In Connecticut, a Democratic congressman primaried out.
17: Former Hartford, Connecticut Mayor Luke Bronin is the most recent Democratic candidate to be favored by voters calling for younger leadership. He won his party's primary on Tuesday, beating 14-term Democratic Congressman John Larson. Larson has served for almost three decades in Congress, first elected during the Clinton administration, and becomes the 10th House member to lose a primary this year.
13: Fox's Tanya J. Powers. Democrats nominated a Bernie Sanders-backed progressive for Senate in Minnesota. Lieutenant Governor Peggy Flanagan will face Republican Michelle Tafoya, a former TV sportscaster, in November. But in Wisconsin, a Democratic socialist who had led in the polls, Francesca Hong, lost the primary for governor.
18: Those electability concerns that Hong had been trying to shake had caught up. Milwaukee County Executive David Crowley squeezed by with less than half a percentage point. He'd actually left the race and then got back in it last month with the support from current Democrat Governor Tony Evers.
13: Fox's Alexandria Hoff in Middleton, Wisconsin. Crowley faces Republican Tom Tiffany in November. We got an inflation update this morning showing just a slight increase in consumer prices last month from June. 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
23: MissouriNet News, I'm Matt Pilger. As artificial intelligence continues to expand, some Missouri lawmakers say it's important to make sure communities aren't left dealing with unintended consequences. State Representative Mike Costlow says guardrails are needed as AI development moves forward.
24: We have watched other states give incentives and give the keys of the kingdom in a way that damaged the relationships and the welfare of the residents. And as the show me state, it's important that we learn. They showed us, we learn, and we do it better.
23: Dangerous heat and humidity will continue across much of Missouri through Saturday, with heat index values reaching 105 to 110 degrees in some areas. Governor Mike Kehoe is back from Panama after leading a Missouri delegation. Kehoe says part of the trip focused on economic development.
25: We met with all of the ministers of various departments from agriculture and commerce.
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2: I'm Stacey Johnson, and this is your Lake Expo News Cut. Osage Beach leaders appear close to a deal that could clear the way for redevelopment of the Outlet Mall. Plans call for a mix of hotels, restaurants, retail, and entertainment, with Bass Pro Shops expected to serve as the anchor tenant. City developers and leaders are still working through how tax revenue would help fund the project. A special meeting is planned for Thursday for a possible first vote. Developers say construction could begin once the agreement is finalized. And Marine Max, a familiar name to Lake Area boaters, has agreed to be acquired by Safe Harbor Marinas in a deal valued at about $1.5 billion. Safe Harbor will pay $53 per share in cash, and Marine Max will become a privately held company if the deal is completed. The company is expected to close by the end of the year. This has been your Lake Expo News Cut. All this news and more at lakeexpo.com.
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27: On the way back to St. Louis in 1806, Lewis and Clark split their group to explore more ground in present-day Montana. Clark's group took the southern route through the state.
5: On July 19th, Clark and the men found cottonwood trees and began to dig them out to make canoes to go downstream. A few days later, Clark and the others used the canoes to head down the Yellowstone.
6: They arrived here at Pompey's Pillar. He says, I arrived at a most remarkable rock. And so he stops here, climbs up on top, looks around, gets a good lay of the land, sees the valley filled with buffalo and elk and deer and bighorn sheep and all kinds of critters, and he's really impressed with what he sees. Climbs halfway down and he sees where the Indians had carved petroglyphs and painted pictographs on the rocks. And so he carves his name there, W. Clark, July 25th, 1806.
5: Ron Garrison shares the story from Pompey's Pillar National Monument. Ron says today that signature carries even greater importance.
6: It's the only remaining physical evidence on site of the whole Lewis and Clark expedition. Clark carved his name everywhere, all up and down the trail from St. Louis out to the west coast of Fort Clatsop and back. Unfortunately, it was on trees.
5: They continued downriver, shot a few buffalo, and stretched their hides over a frame made from willow trees. By the 28th of July, they had bull boats ready to float. The hides they used weren't tanned and still smelled of fresh buffalo meat. That odor wasn't pleasant for the men, and it caused one other challenge.
6: There's grizzly bear all up and down this river, and so the bears are constantly swimming out after them, and they had to shoot the bears to keep them from crawling in the boats with them and getting them.
5: By September 23rd, the group was back in St. Louis, completing an amazing mission in the early years of this nation. Traveling the countryside at Pompey's Pillar, Montana, I'm Andrew McCray.
7: This is meteorologist Ann Holliday with your KS95 Lake Area forecast. Mostly sunny and hot today with a high 97. We have an extreme heat warning in effect. Chance of a late day thunderstorm. Our overnight low falls to 79. Sunny and hot again tomorrow with a high 99. Heat index 105 to 110. 98 and sunny on Friday. For the time, temperature, and forecast anytime, call our KS95 weather phone at 378-2121.
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1: 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Let's get things rolling here with caller number one. You're on the country sale. Good morning.
9: Yes, good morning, young man.
1: Hello, Banjo Man. How are you today?
9: Well, I was reminiscing the other day. I went to a lumberyard one time. You know, they used to give away those 12-inch wooden rulers, you know, with an advertisement on them.
1: Mm-hmm.
9: And I found out they don't make them any longer.
1: They don't make them any longer. I get it.
9: You got it. Oh, you're smart. I try everything, try to catch up with you. But I do want to go to the Dean team, and he come up. I needed this done. I fell off my step several times and hurt myself quite a bit. And one of the finest gentlemen, one thing I have to say about your radio station and the country radio friends that I had there, you got some good, good Christian people down there.
10: Well, I appreciate it. And I'm glad they help you out, and I'm glad they send you cards and things like that. So.
9: And so I just want to say thank you to, you know, D-Team. If you don't know D-Team, and you don't know. So you don't. But he's a very good guy. But he came up and helped me, and it was a godsend. I mean, I really think about it. But I just want to thank you and thank the radio station. I want to thank my friends. I know there's many of them praying for me. And I'll tell you what, I feel it every day, and I look forward every day to get something in the mail because it's just my sunshine. So I want to say thank you personally. Thank you for the Banjo Man from all of my heart.
10: All right. Thank you very much, Banjo Man. That is Banjo Man. He is in Slater at Post Office Box 142 in Slater. Zip code is 65349. If you want to send him a card, let's grab caller number two. You're on the country sale. Good morning.
11: Good morning. I've got a kitchen can, a long kitchen cabinet, and got the shelves on top, corner shelves. I want $150 to... 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Right? 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Anybody want it, give me a call at 573-424-9215.
10: 424-9215.
11: Yes, it's a good cabinet. Ain't nothing wrong with them.
10: All right. Thank you very much.
11: I need to get them out of there. Get out of there.
10: Okay, thank you very much. 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
12: Good morning. I still have for sale a washer and dryer set combo. 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
10: 286-2696.
12: Yes.
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13: Hello. I have a real nice twin 27-inch racer bike, good tires that hold air, everything looks good on it. It's red. It's in real good condition. Been ridden very little. Went $35 for it. Now I also have a clay disc thrower, you know, for trap shooting. It's one that has the prong sticking the ground. You pull the rope and it's spring loaded, and I went $40 for that. And I'm in the Lori area. And I'll be home after 1 or 2 o'clock today. My number is 816-863-5233, and I thank you.
10: All right. Caller number 4 on the country sale has got the bicycle for sale, the racing bike, and then a clay thrower. The number to call there is 816-863-5233 for caller number 4. Caller number 5, you're on the country sale. Good morning.
15: Good morning. Today I'm looking to buy a good used boat trailer for a 24-foot deck boat. 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
10: 480-3348.
15: Yes.
10: All right. Thank you very much.
15: Thank you.
10: That is caller number 5 on the country sale. 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I mean, I have a pretty good idea what's there, but let's look over there and see what is there. 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And you can call 660 343-3676. 660-343-3676 for caller number 6 on the country sale. 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Good morning.
0: Good morning. 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
14: Good morning. I've got a couple dock ladders for sale. 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
10: 257-0278.
14: That is correct. 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
10: All right. Thank you very much. That is caller number 8 on the country sale. He's got a couple of dock ladders for sale and then also some dock steps at 257-0278, 257-0278 for caller number 8 on the country sale. 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And we'll get to more of your calls in a moment. Right now, Jason is with us from the Versailles Tool Barn. Good morning, Jason.
16: Morning, JT. How's it going?
10: Not too bad. We've got the shades pulled here. We're trying to stay cool.
16: That is not a bad option. It's not a bad option for today, that's for sure. But I guess if you guys do want to get out, I have I've got some of the different battery-operated fans if they're, you know, needing to stay a little bit cooler. I've got a lot of other stuff as well. I've got a lot of the new Milwaukee promotions as well as some DeWalt and stuff like that in. I've got some good options in DeWalt, some Behr tools where you get two batteries free with it. 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
10: We have a great selection of Milwaukee, DeWalt, Makita tools, and all in their own section. All the attachments, like I say, the tools, the batteries, and everything to go with them.
16: Yep, for sure. Yeah, I've got quite a few different options on all that stuff, and the get some great options, some good promotions, and some decent stock. These guys are even starting to want to think about some fall stuff. I know it's still kind of early, but I got some promotions on blowers and chainsaws and stuff like that.
10: All right. We'll send them out. They can check it out.
16: All right. Sounds great.
10: All right. Thank you. That is Jason at the Versailles Tool Barn. They're 4 miles north of Versailles on Highway 5. 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Or give Jason a call, 573-378-6612. Caller number 9, you're on the country sale. Good morning.
17: Good morning. I have three items. I'm calling from Kaiser. I have a 7-inch cobalt sliding table tile saw. It's a wet saw. This has been used twice, both times to put backsplash in a kitchen, not a commercial use at all by myself and my neighbor. I know I give over $200 for it. I'm asking $100 or best offer for it. Then I have a heavy-duty floor roller for putting down glue-type flooring. It's 7.5 inches wide. It has an extending handle on it. I'd like $15 for it. It is also in very good shape. Then I have a smaller Bud Light cooler. I want $20 for it. I believe it holds like 12 bottles. It's got an opener on it. It's in fairly good condition. 216-5265.
10: What was the phone number again?
17: 216-5265.
10: Okay, got it. Thank you very much.
17: Thank you.
10: That is caller number 9 on the country sale, and he's got the tile saw, the floor roller, and the Bud Light cooler. And the number to call there is 216-5265, 216-5265, for caller number 9 on the country sale. Your caller number 10, you're on the country sale. Good morning.
18: Yes, sir. Good morning. 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
2: 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Our numbers are 1-800-251-KS95 or 378-KS95. 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
2: 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You want to join us here on the country sale? We are ready for caller number 11. You're on the country sale. Good morning.
19: Yes, good morning there. Hey, I got a 78 Ford Ranchero. It could be restored or billeted into a rat ride. It is really cool. It's got the motor. I got the title. I got everything to the car. If somebody's interested in it. I would actually take a trade, and I lowered the price down. Then I have a little camper shell came off of one of my trucks, a little S10 or a fit of Ford Ranger, only $150 for it. It's got all the glass and everything. And the main thing I got here, I got about 13, 14 acres here that's all in pasture. It needs to be cut off with the hay, or I'd run cattle on here if somebody's interested in either way. The number down here right out of for sales is 573-692-2499. Thanks a lot.
2: All right. 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
5: Good morning. I've got a pair of key bibbed overhauls. 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They're 235/70R16 with the aggressive tread. 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I need to get them out of my garage. 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I believe they came off of a Toyota, but I'm not sure. They're four lug, and I'll take $20 for the four of them. And my number is 573-789-9133.
2: Yes, sir. All right. Thank you very much.
5: Thank you.
2: Is call number 14 on the country sale. He's got the overall 60 by 30. He's got the 16-inch tires, and he's got some 14-inch steel wheels. 789-9133. Call number 15. 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Good morning.
6: I have a tilt trailer I built for to haul my lawnmower. 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Thank you.
2: What was the number again?
6: 816-213-6842.
2: All right. Thank you very much.
6: Thank you.
2: That is call number 15 on the country sale, the tilt trailer, 5x7 tilt trailer, and the number to call there is 816-213-6842, 816-213-6842. We'll get to more of your calls in a moment. 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Hello, John.
22: JT, how are we this morning?
2: Not too bad, not too bad.
22: Not too bad. Hasn't quite got too hot yet.
2: Not just yet. Coming.
22: It's coming, guys. Well, if you're driving by here today, if you look out in our grass, I got a 2017 Chevy Silverado, just got it traded in. 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It's a very clean truck. I have out here a 2023 Ford F-250, a single cab long bed. You don't see a whole lot of those anymore.
2: That's probably going to be a nice
22: work truck. I got it out here in the grass.
2: Be a good work truck for somebody. That's what I was saying.
22: Absolutely. And guys, if you're worried about gas prices, I got several small SUVs out here. They'll get over 30 miles per gallon. Come see us. I got a lot to choose from.
2: And we've talked about if they come and see something on the lot they like, you'll pull it in, cool it off, bring them inside.
22: Absolutely.
2: Where they can look at it.
22: I got cold drinks inside. 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So a lot of times they're getting people in same day for things. Reach us at 573-392-3333. Ask for John always.
2: All right. Thank you, John. I appreciate it.
22: Thank you so much.
2: All right. That is John at Lloyd Belt Automotive on Business 54 in Eldon. 1-800-251-KS95 or 378-KS95. Get you in here with us on the country sale this morning. We're back to call number 16. You're on the country sale. Good morning. Yep. All right. Call number 16. You're on the country sale. Good morning.
23: Yes. I'm looking for a washer and dryer. And I'm also looking for a pull-behind air compressor. If anybody has anything, my number is 573-280-6858.
2: 280-6858.
23: Yes, sir.
2: All right. Thank you very much.
23: All right. Thank you.
2: That is call number 16 on the country sale, looking for the washer and dryer and looking for the pull-type air conditioner. The number to call there is 280-6858, 280-6858. Call number 17, you're on the country sale. Good morning.
24: Our camping stuff for sale, that's a tent, fishing poles, tackle box, there's stuff that goes with camping. 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
2: 836-3708.
24: Yes.
2: All right. 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Mm-hmm. 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Good morning.
1: Good morning. I was going home yesterday, and somebody had lost their phone, and it's an Apple phone, and if they could call that number, I would like to get their phone back to them, and it was over off of Pea Ridge by Bromley, Missouri, and have them call my number because the phone's at the house. My number is 573-552-6654.
2: 552-6654.
1: Yes, sir.
2: All right, perfect. Thank you very much.
1: Thank you.
2: Call bye. 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Call him for details at 552-6654. 552-6654. 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Good morning.
7: Hi. I'm in the Stover area at the 67-mile marker. 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
2: 816-598-6219.
7: Yeah, and thank you.
2: All right, thank you. That is caller number 19 on the country sale, and there's a couple of boat docks there. They're at the 67-mile mark in the Stover area. If you want details, call her at 816-598-6219 or caller number 19 on the country sale. 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We'll get back to your calls in just a moment. 1-800-251-KS95 or 378-KS95. 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And I gave out their number again this morning. 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Good morning.
8: Yeah, this morning I got a Black Savage synthetic 22 for sale. I'm asking $175 for that. I got some 30-06 ammo, $25 a box. And I'm looking for some roosters to eat some ticks, and I got some hens here. I just need some more roosters and a couple goats. You can give me a call at 573-280-9586.
2: 280-9586.
8: Thank you.
2: All right. Caller number 20 on the country sale has got a 22 rifle for sale, some ammo, and then he's looking for some roosters and some goats. And the number there is 280-9586. 280-9586, caller number 20. Caller 21, you're on the country sale. Good morning.
9: Hello?
2: Yes, you're on the country sale. You're going to have to get away from the radio or turn the radio down or something.
9: Well, I
0: I thought I turned it off, but the truck decided it wanted to stay on for a couple minutes.
10: All right, let's try again here.
0: I still have this weight bench. It's in new condition with some leg weights. I'd take $70 for it today. Also, I still have this Snap-on Air Impact. Take $40 for it today. And the guy that was selling the kayaks yesterday, if he would give me a call, I would appreciate it. Phone number
10: 573-981-1864. Yep. All right. Thank you very much. That is call number 21 on the country sale. He's got the weight bench for sale, the Air Impact, and he is looking for the gentleman with the kayaks. And the number to call there is 981-1864. 981-1864. Call number 22. You're on the country sale. Good morning.
11: Good morning to you. I've got a 36-inch Alaska chainsaw mill and a pair of steel logging chaps. Neither of them ever been used. And I've got two real nice Daiwa beef sticks with Ambassador 6,500 reels on them. The rods have never been used. The reels have no boat rush on them. They're not beat up. They're real nice, slick, clean outfits. And then I've got a Penn International 965 bait cast reel. It's bigger than a 6,000, up to 7,000 size, I guess, Ambassador. And I'm in the Greenview area. My phone number is 816-824-6291.
10: 816-824-6291.
11: Correct. Thank you.
10: That is caller number 22 on the country sale, the chainsaw mill, also the logging chaps, and then he's got some fishing rods and reels at 816-824-6291. 816-824-6291 for caller number 22. We'll get to caller number 23 in a moment. Right now, Garrett is with us from Seiden Strickenobi Partners in Tipton. Hi, Garrett.
12: Hey, JT. It's fair time, and that also means it's hot.
10: That is right. That is right. Yes, it is.
12: Yeah, so a reminder, stay hydrated out there.
10: Yeah, if you're headed to the state fair, definitely make sure you know where some of those shady spots and the air-conditioned spots are on the fairgrounds. So.
12: And if you are going to the state fair, make sure you come and see our booth. Kind of our usual setup. We got several pieces of equipment there, and we'll have some S&P representatives there to share any information that you might need. Check out the tractors, lawnmowers. It's always a good time.
10: Right, you guys on Machinery Row, I assume, so.
12: Yes, yep. Same place as we've been, I don't know how many years we can claim that state, several. But if you're in town, in here, and I know people are still going so much, more, we talked about with a couple mowing companies, and they've almost mowed double, right, what they did last year. So they think that this mowing season is going to extend on into the fall, opposed to having that sort of drought during the summertime. So any of your service needs, call us, or your parts. Of course, you can come in here for your parts. We'd love to have you. But August, okay, so we do this February, and we do this in August, but this is our oil and filter sale. So 12% off of filters and 10% off of oil. You can come in here, tell us what you need. We'll get your order. You can also text an order in. You can also call an order in. We'll write it all down, gather it up, and then it's ready when you come in here. So those are kind of your options with that oil and filter sale. We'd love to help you for that. And we've got the parts professionals that will get you the right pieces of equipment to make sure your services, you know, you continue your service throughout the year. That's another highlight we can say to individuals, too. You're going to have much less breakdown, all right? So you take away the headache, and you're going to take away higher costs. If you continually blow out your filters, check your filters, air filters, right, and then oil filters, transmission filters, when those things need to be changed, change them on time. It's going to save you a lot of headache and grief and money.
10: And your equipment just run better, and you'll be happier. So,
12: absolutely. We do still have the perks going on, right? So if you got a big ticket under $10,000 and a part over $2,500. Come in, and we can show you how to do that. We've had a lot of success there. And then shout out to our service department here. 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
10: Well, there's a lot of work going on and still a lot of work to get done this year, isn't there?
12: There sure is, and school's already starting. So shout out to those who have maybe, depending on where we're at, either start next week or starting this week. I've got some family that's starting today. I thought, oh, my, the summer's already over.
10: Where are they at?
12: They're in, like, Overland Park, Kansas
10: okay.
12: area.
10: All right, yeah, yeah. I know most of the rural schools around here, we still got a week or so to go. But, yeah, some of those schools might be getting started already, so.
12: Yeah, so you can remind them how lucky they are that they got another week of freedom.
10: That's right, that's right. So, all right.
12: Yep. All right. Hey, and one last thing. It's sizzling hot outside, and we've got those sizzling hot compact tractor deals. So, zero for 84. We've got zero for 60 and cash off, or double cash discounts going if you're going to be a cash-only customer. 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
10: All right. Sounds good, Garrett. Thank you very much.
12: Thank you.
10: All right. That is Garrett, Seiden Stricker Nobe Partners in Tipton. And, yeah, school is just about ready to start. I was actually doing a little research today. So most of the schools in our area start the week of the 24th. Like Monday the 24th is Eldon in California. And then Tuesday the 25th, Versailles, Osage, Camdenton. Wednesday the 26th, it's Stover and Tipton. There is a state law where school can, it has to start like after the state fair and no sooner than so many days before or after Labor Day. I don't know. Anyway, but most of them are starting the week of the 24th. So we got a week or so to still enjoy a little freedom, as Garrett mentioned. Caller number 23, you're on the country sale. Good morning.
13: Yes, good morning, JT. 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I'm in Jeff City at 694-3921, 694-3921. Thank you very much.
10: All right. 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
3: Good morning. Yes, I'm looking for a mower deck for a John Deere Z545R. And I'm in Columbia, Missouri. 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
0: Yes, sir. 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
1: All right. 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
2: Good morning. 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
2: Yes, sir.
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3: Yes, good morning. I have a exercise bike for sale. 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
1: Okay. 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Good morning.
4: Yes, I think it was caller 24. The lower deck is a 54-inch. I'm not sure if I said that or not.
1: 54-inch. Okay, all right.
4: Yeah.
1: He was looking for the John Deere mower deck, 54-inch deck, 999-9471. Back there on that one. Now let's jump back here to caller number 29. You're on the country sale. Good morning.
5: Yes, Ben's just so hot outside. 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And I'll meet someone at Geyer's Bass Pro in Eldon with that ammunition. Thank you.
1: All right. 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
6: Yes, good morning. I have two slalom water skis. They are

0: traditionally skis. One is fiberglass, the other is graphite. The graphite ski was $400 and some new. I'll sell it for $200, and I'll sell the fiberglass ski for $100. I also have a wood stove if anybody's worried about the cold weather that will be coming eventually, we hope. And I also have a fireplace insert I'd like to sell. I'm in Cold Camp at 660-473-6006.
1: 660-473-6006.
0: Yes, sir. Thank you.
1: All right. Thank you. That is caller number 30 on the country sale, selling the water skis, selling the wood stove, and selling the fireplace insert. I mean, if it's really, really, I mean, we have to get averages somehow, right? So if it's really, really hot for a while, then it's going to have to be really, really cold for a while. So get the water skis for the hot weather, the wood stove, and the fireplace insert for the cold weather. 660-473-6006. We are about to wrap things up here on the country sale today. We'll just remind you of a few things. First, the Versailles Nutrition site is closed today due to the heat. We have been talking about the national blood crisis with the Red Cross. Governor Mike Kehoe is urging Missourians to donate blood, and there is a blood drive today from 1 to 5 at the Tipton Knights of Columbus Hall. And if you want to find another blood drive, go to redcrossblood.org or call 1-800-RED-CROSS. So don't forget about that. Also, the Missouri State Fair starts tomorrow in Sedalia, and they've got some big events planned for opening day. The ribbon cutting of the new Michael L. Parson Arena, Governor Michael L. Parson Arena, that is just south of the Swine Pavilion. That'll be taking place tomorrow at 11. Colton's going to be at the fair tomorrow doing his show in front of the grandstand with our sister stations Power 97 and Hometown Country KDRO. And right near the grandstand, right near where Colton is going to be broadcasting, there is going to be a corn dog eating contest at 4 o'clock. And I'm hoping that I can convince him to go out there and either enter or get some video of the corn dog eating contest tomorrow at the State Fair. The opening day parade is at 6 o'clock, and then Bailey Zimmerman performs tomorrow night at 7:30. So some of the stuff at the Missouri State Fair. And today, be listening up. Paige and Colton will be giving away Missouri State Fair tickets. Russell Dickerson performing Saturday night. And we've got two more pairs of tickets for that show that we'll be giving away today here on KS95. Now, we've talked about it a lot. I know folks are getting tired of hearing about it. But the extreme heat warning that was set to expire tonight has been extended through Friday night now at 8 o'clock. And even though that warning ends Friday, it looks like the hot weather will continue through the weekend. The highs will still be 95 to 100. And the longer the heat drags on, the more cumulative effect it will have on you. So make sure that you're taking care of yourself. Drink plenty of fluids. Stay in the air conditioning when you can. Stay out of the direct sun. Check on your family, friends, and neighbors. Get plenty of rest. Cool off when you need to. And, of course, never leave your pets or children unattended in a vehicle. Car interiors can get to deadly temperatures in just a few minutes, even if you've got the air conditioning running. So just be very careful about that. And if you've got pets or livestock, you want to make sure that they've got access to shade and cool water as well. 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Ali Holmanhow Funeral Home in Camdenton and Top Tier Pest Solutions, all sponsors of the country sale today here on KS95. Have a great day. We'll do it again tomorrow at 9:05.
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1: Democrats pick a moderate in Wisconsin. I'm Dave Anthony, Fox News. David Crowley won the primary for governor weeks after he dropped out of the race far back in the polls. But Crowley got back in, got backed by outgoing Governor Tony Evers, and defeated a Democratic socialist, Francesca Hong.
10: It's not about the establishment versus progressives. It's about building something bigger than any one campaign. It's about building a movement, y'all.
1: Crowley will face Republican Tom Tiffany in November. The results are different in Minnesota.
11: Democratic primary voters sent this clear message that they are looking for radical change in Washington. Lieutenant Governor Peggy Flanagan beat Congresswoman Angie Craig by 20 points, despite being outspent by 2 to 3 times. The far-left progressive wants Medicare for all. She's accused Israel of genocide. She wants to abolish ICE. And back during the Black Lives Matter protests, she called for abolishing prisons and defunding the police.
1: Fox's Garrett Tenney in Minneapolis. Flanagan's opponent is a former TV sportscaster. Michelle Tafoya won the Republican Senate primary. In Connecticut, Democrats also went for change. Congressman John Larson became the 10th House lawmaker to lose a primary this year. His Democratic challenger, Luke Bronin, won by 22 points after telling voters that President Trump's re-election changed everything. But in South Carolina, Trump-backed Senator Darlene Graham finished first in a Republican primary to replace her late brother Lindsey as the GOP nominee in November.
12: Thank you to God for carrying my family and me through some of the most challenging times we've ever had the past few weeks.
1: But she didn't get 50%, so Graham faces Congressman Ralph Norman in an August 25th runoff. President Trump has just posted on Truth Social about the Strait of Hormuz, where Iran's disrupted shipping with attacks for months. He wrote, "The U.S. has total control," adding in all caps, "I think we will keep it." The president also calls the U.S. Navy blockade around Iran's ports a wall of steel, but Iran back with you. Rebels attacked a ship in a different waterway yesterday, killing 6 people. 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
16: This is meteorologist Ann Holliday with your KS95 Lake Area forecast. Mostly sunny and hot today with a high 97. We have an extreme heat warning in effect. Chance of a late day thunderstorm. Our overnight low falls to 79. Sunny and hot again tomorrow with a high 99. Heat index 105 to 110. 98 and sunny on Friday. For the time, temperature, and forecast anytime, call our KS95 weather phone at 378-2121.

drifting off to the evening news. She said, honey, what would you do if you'd have never met me? I just laughed, said, I don't know. I could take a

0: KS95, Lake of the Ozarks Country Station with John Morgan, kid myself. Well, good morning. I'm Paige Miller. The heat is still on. I don't think it left. So we got that for the rest of the week. That's for sure. It's the heat warning, has been extended through Friday night because it just won't let up. But next week, well, that looks good. So we got that going for us. We just got to make it through the rest of this week. It's already Wednesday, so it's actually August, so we should expect this, right? On the way, Lainey Wilson, Chris Stapleton, and Tucker Wetmore. I got Aaron Tippin up next on KS95.
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0: KS95, Lake of the Ozarks Country Station. It's Lainey Wilson, phone, keys, wallet. I think she had all of that. JT, you just told me something really fascinating, and I think we missed out big time.
1: There's a lot of things that happen at the Sturgis Motorcycle Rally that I don't need to see.
0: Well,
1: but
0: true.
1: Last night I saw video and I saw things on social media, people posting. Lainey Wilson did a show at the Full Throttle Saloon, which, fun. Yeah. Full Throttle Saloon is not like a saloon you would think of. I mean, it's a full stage thing.
0: Yeah. It's a big deal out there for Sturgis.
1: And she had a couple of special guests come out with
0: her. And this is going to blow your mind. It did mine.
1: Lainey Wilson had Gretchen Wilson come out.
0: Yeah.
1: And Miranda Lambert.
0: I mean, come on.
1: All three of them. Yeah. Lainey's in the middle singing. Miranda's on the side. And Gretchen's over there banging on her guitar, singing Redneck Woman. They're having a good time.
0: So. How fun would that have been? I wished I would have been there to see those three together.
1: That would be a fun one.
0: So. Absolutely. How amazing.
1: Exactly.
0: Gosh.
1: I hope everybody at Sturgis appreciated it like we would have.
0: I know, right? I have a feeling they did.
1: I think so. And what's weird is also I've seen videos when they do those at Sturgis. I've never been. I just seen videos. And
0: I've never been up there either.
1: But a lot of the places were at these motorcycle rallies, the guys and gals park their bikes, you know, they watch from their bikes, and when they like something, they rev the engines
0: as their
1: way of clapping. So, yeah, I'm sure it was pretty loud during that show.
0: I can imagine. What fun for those three.
1: That would be fun.
0: On one stage. Man, that'd be great. We got Alexander Kay coming up, Craig Morgan, and Dylan Marlowe with Dylan Scott. They're up next on KS95.
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0: Weather Center 95 Lake Area forecast that extreme heat warning has been extended until Friday night. sunny today. We do have a chance for an isolated shower or thunderstorm to pop up. Mainly, they say, between 4 and 8 p.m. So late this afternoon, 97 our high. Heat index around 105. Isolated shower storm in the evening. Otherwise, partly cloudy. 78 tonight. 97 again our high tomorrow. High of 98 on Friday. We're only cooling down to about 78. Right now, it's 86. Heat index 94. At the Lakes Weather Center, KS95.
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KS95, today's country, your all-time favorites, Alexandra Kay, Straight for the Heart. 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

0: Yes, 95, Lake of the Ozarks Country Station with Ella Langley and Morgan Wallen. I can't love you anymore. I'm Paige Miller. If you're like me, about an hour, 30 minutes before it's bedtime, you really want to have a snack. And of course, health experts probably say don't do that. But, you know, if you really want a snack before bed, there are some, they say, that are better than others. And if you choose the right foods before bed, it can actually help you sleep better. So they say foods that contain nutrients like potassium, tryptophan, obviously, and other compounds that support melatonin, those are linked to relaxation in the body's natural sleep cycle. So they suggest 7 foods to consider eating for your late night snack. Some of these I consider, yes, it would be a snack and a little treat to have before you go to bed. Like they recommend bananas, tart cherry juice, a kiwi, and low-fat dairy products like maybe milk or yogurt that can promote relaxation. Now, the other ones, to me, well, these are just, it's a meal. They suggest salmon and tuna and leafy greens like spinach and kale and sweet potatoes. All of those are delicious, but that's a meal. In my mind, that's not a snack. But I guess if you want to sleep good, you can have some salmon before you go to bed. I'll stick with the fruit. I think that'll help me go to sleep easier. Graylin James on the way. Josh Turner and Zach Top. I got John Michael Montgomery up next on KS95.
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0: KS95, Lake of the Ozarks Country Station, Graylin James, Water at a Wedding. I'm Paige Miller. This is fascinating. Italian divers off the coast of Sicily say they've uncovered an ancient Roman shipwreck. It dates back to the 2nd or 1st century BC, and it's got hundreds of clay jars, and they're just perfectly laying there on the seafloor. It's been untouched on the bottom of the seafloor for over 2,000 years, if you can even imagine that. They say it's one of the most important underwater discoveries in years. One of the fishermen who found the wreck using sonar said the area first looked like an ordinary rock, but they say after, you know, poking around a bit, they say they knew he found something special. And it's hard to describe the feeling of being among the first humans in nearly 20 centuries to see those jars. It's quite amazing. So, of course, lots of work to be done, scientifically speaking, but there are pictures out there of these jars. And again, they're just perfectly laying there. And the fact that they're in that good a condition and you can still see each jar after 2,000 years on the bottom of the ocean is just incredible. I'm sure there'll be some shows done about it here in the near future, but they've just discovered them. So we'll see if they get to bring them up from the seafloor and if there's anything still in them that they can actually look at or see. It's fascinating to me. So very cool find. Coming up, Kenny Chesney, Frankie Ballard, and Riley Green. He's up next on KS95.
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0: Weather Center 95 Lake Area forecast. That extreme heat warning goes through Friday night. Sunny 97, heat index around 105. do have a chance of an isolated shower or thunderstorm popping up this afternoon into early evening. Otherwise, partly cloudy tonight, 78 below, 97 on Thursday, 98 on Friday. Right now, it's 89. Heat index 98 at the Lakes Weather Center, KS95.
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1: In a high-profile case, I'm Lisa Brady, Fox News. Defense lawyers for Tyler Robinson, the man accused of killing Charlie Kirk, say he should not be eligible for the death penalty because the intended target was hit.
2: In a new filing, Robinson's lawyers argued the state has failed to establish probable cause that the shooter knowingly created a great risk of death to another other than Charlie Kirk and himself.
1: Fox's Claudia Cowan. Robinson has not entered a plea, and the judge has not yet ruled on sending the case to trial. A last-minute hearing is set in the federal case against the man accused of killing a healthcare executive in New York City.
3: A hearing in the federal case against Luigi Mangione is now scheduled for Friday after prosecutors and Mangione's attorneys filed a joint request for a conference with the judge overseeing the matter. Details about what the hearing is expected to address have not been made clear, but it follows Tuesday's final pretrial hearing in the New York State case against Mangione, which is set to go to trial September 8th.
1: Fox's Tony J. Powers. Mangione has pleaded not guilty to state and federal counts in the shooting death of UnitedHealthcare CEO Brian Thompson. Just getting word of a murder-suicide at a home daycare center in Minnesota. Police say a man killed his partner and their child and then himself. No other children were injured. A new tropical storm, Cristobal, is now churning out in the Atlantic.
4: It is not predicted to approach land and should weaken over the next couple of days. Cyclones at sea do present risks to transatlantic shipping. The National Hurricane Center is also keeping tabs on two other low-pressure systems farther south in the Atlantic, one of which has a high chance for tropical development over the next couple of days as it approaches the Lesser Antilles and the Caribbean.
1: Fox's Evan Brown. In the Pacific, forecasters say a potential tropical cyclone could strengthen before nearing the Hawaiian Islands by late Friday. 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
9: Inflation pulling back in July. The consumer price index showing prices increased by just 0.1% last month. Tomorrow, we'll get the producer price index report. We've got a mixed bag on Wall Street today. Right now, the Dow is down, while the NASDAQ and the S&P 500 are up. Drug maker Eli Lilly filing six new lawsuits against U.S. entities it alleges are selling a version of its investigational GLP-1 weight loss drug on the black market. That drug, retatrutide, is still in trials and has not yet been approved by the Food and Drug Administration. And we'll get earnings after the bell today from networking equipment giant and Dow member Cisco Systems, along with ticket marketplace StubHub and commercial spaceflight company Virgin Galactic. That's your Fox Business Report. I'm Frank Lanza, invested in you.
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11: It's 5 minutes past 12 o'clock, 90 degrees with a heat index of 103. 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
12: The extreme heat warning set to expire tonight has been extended through Friday evening at 8 o'clock. Dangerously hot conditions are expected, with heat index values reaching between 105 and 110 degrees each day. Overnight lows will only fall into the upper 70s to lower 80s. Even though the warning now ends Friday, it looks like hot weather will continue through the weekend. The weekend highs will still be 95 to 100 degrees. A Missouri State Highway Patrol trooper has been cited for resisting arrest in Lake Ozark. According to a report obtained by KMIZ, Travis Michael Wood of Kirksville was cited around 12:45 Monday morning, July 11th, on the Bagnell Dam Strip. Wood is assigned to Troop B, which covers much of northern and northeast Missouri, and remains on duty. He is scheduled to make his initial court appearance August 17th at the Miller County Courthouse. An Amish leader facing manslaughter and human trafficking charges in Cooper County will have his case heard in Montgomery County. A judge approved a change of venue Friday for 42-year-old Sam Shetler, whose attorney argued media coverage had prejudiced potential jurors in Cooper County. Shetler faces multiple charges, including involuntary manslaughter, human trafficking, kidnapping, sodomy, and sexual abuse. The charges stem from an investigation into an Amish and Mennonite retreat. Shetler is accused in the death of a six-month-old baby in March of 2025. The Lake Ozark Board of Aldermen unanimously approved an 11 p.m. curfew for people under 18 on the Bagnell Dam Strip. The ordinance was changed after business owners raised concerns about being held responsible for minors inside their businesses. The original proposal set the curfew at 10:30 and included fines up to $500. City Administrator Harrison Fry says those business liability provisions were removed. The city says the curfew is intended to address nighttime property damage and public safety concerns. Food for Morgan County and the Eldon Food Pantry have each received a $20,000 grant. Citizens Bank of Eldon and Versailles presented the checks Tuesday through a partnership with the Federal Home Loan Bank of Des Moines Member Impact Fund. Food for Morgan County says it averaged 500 families per month in 2025 and will use the funding to purchase food for its weekly distributions, including holiday supplies and meat, which has been in short supply this year. Those are your news headlines brought to you by Como Connect. 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
8: Missouri Net News. I'm Sue Danielson. The hot, humid weather continues. The National Weather Service says heat warnings and heat advisories will be in place through Friday night, nearly statewide. Some Missouri lawmakers say artificial intelligence will remain a priority. State Charles County Representative Mike Koslow is a member of the House Future Caucus and says expect bills aimed at helping communities better use AI.
15: Cut through all of the misinformation that may be online to do the research themselves, find trusted sources.
8: He and fellow members of the Future Caucus made the comments at Lindenwood University in St. Charles. Governor Mike Keogh is back home after a trip to Panama. He says the primary focus was to celebrate the Missouri National Guard's partnership with Panama.
16: It's unbelievable how active our guardsmen and women are in Panama, how much they rely on them for cybersecurity, for Panama Canal security.
8: The partnership has been in place since 1996, and the Missouri State Fair in Sedalia opens tomorrow. Missouri Net News.
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12: 79-year-old Bert Rorick Scott III died August 7th. Visitation for Bert Scott III will be today from noon to 1, with funeral service to follow at 1 at Hedges Scott Millard Funeral Home in Camdenton. Burial will follow with full military honors at Scott Family Cemetery in Climax Springs. 60-year-old Errol Eugene Atkinson of Jefferson City died August 8th. Burial will be private for the family in Jefferson Barracks National Cemetery in St. Louis. Arrangements for Errol Atkinson are under the direction of Woods Memorial Service of Jefferson City. 89-year-old Mr. Audrey Carl McCoy of Olean died August 6th. There will be no services. Arrangements under the direction of Woods Memorial Service of Jefferson City. 77-year-old Maurice Craig Overlander died August 5th at Lake Regional Hospital in Osage Beach. Visitation for Maurice Craig Overlander will be Thursday from 4 to 7 at Hedges Scott Millard Funeral Home in Camdenton. A private burial will be held in Stockport, Iowa. Memorials are suggested to the Camdenton R3 Education Foundation. 73-year-old Stephen Henry Cleathermas died August 6th. Rosary will be Thursday at 4:30 at St. Andrew Catholic Church in Tipton, followed by visitation until 7. Mass of Christian burial for Stephen Cleathermas will be Friday at 10 at St. Andrew Catholic Church in Tipton. Burial will follow in St. Andrew Cemetery with military honors. Memorials are suggested to the cemetery. Arrangements under the direction of the Meisenheimer Page Dady Funeral Home in Tipton. 87-year-old Joyce E. Green of Camdenton died August 7th at Lake Park Senior Living. Visitation for Joyce Green will be Friday from 1 to 2, with funeral service to follow at 2 at the Allie Homenhow Funeral Home of Camdenton. Memorials are suggested to the Big Nyangwa Cemetery. 71-year-old Jerry D. Hall of California died August 8th. Visitation for Jerry Hall will be Friday from 1 to 3 at Main Street Baptist Church in California, followed by memorial service at 3. Interment will be held at a later date at the California City Cemetery. Memorials are suggested to the Main Street Baptist Church. 27-year-old Alex Johnette Kuhn of Lynn Creek died August 8th. Visitation for Alex Kuhn will be Monday from 5 to 7 at the Allie Homenhow Funeral Home of Camdenton. Private family service will be held at a later date. 104-year-old Marie Eckhart of Gravois Mills died August 5th. Graveside services and interment for Marie Eckhart will be Thursday, August 27th at 1 in the Garber Memorial Estate Cemetery in Lori. Arrangements under the direction of the Kidwell Garber Lori Sunrise Beach Chapel. Those are today's funeral notices brought to you by the Allie Homenhow Funeral Home. 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
22: I'm meteorologist Jennifer Nairamore with KS95 Lake Area Forecast. Extreme heat in the forecast straight through the weekend. We have plenty of sunshine coming our way today. The high mid to upper 90s, heat index value 105 or higher. Only a small in chance for stray showers or a thunderstorm for the afternoon time. Partly cloudy tonight in a low upper 70s. Upper 90s coming our way for Thursday and for Friday. For the time, temperature, and forecast anytime, call the KS95 weather phone at 378-2121.
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0: KS95, Lake of the Ozarks Country Station with Jelly Roll Hands Up. I'm Paige Miller. Of course, the Missouri State Fair kicks off tomorrow, and they've got some great concerts happening at the Missouri State Fair. Of course, Bailey Zimmerman will kick things off in the grandstand tomorrow night. Then on Saturday night, it's Russell Dickerson. I love Russell Dickerson. I'm excited. I've got tickets to give away, not now, but coming up later this hour, you'll have a chance to score your tickets to see Russell Dickerson at the Missouri State Fair. And I have Russell Dickerson on the way, Luke Combs, and John Party. He's up next on KS95.
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0: KS95, Lake of the Ozarks Country Station, Russell Dickerson. Love you like I used to. Russell Dickerson coming to the Missouri State Fair Saturday night in the grandstand, and I can't praise him enough. Russell Dickerson is somebody you definitely want to see live in person. He is so fun, and he puts on such a great show. In fact, he's on his WrestleMania tour right now, and he brings the energy, and it's fun for the entire family. In fact, Russell Dickerson and his wife just announced they're going to be they're selling kids souvenirs as well. Like, you know, if your kids go with you and want a t-shirt, well, they've got some in their size too, because everybody's just having so much fun. If you would like to go see Russell Dickerson Saturday night at the Missouri State Fair, be caller number 5 right now, 573-378-5795 or 800-251-5795. I'll give you a pair of tickets to see Russell Dickerson Saturday night, along with a pair of tickets to get you into the Missouri State Fair. We got Luke Bryan on the way, Billy Currington, and Chase Matthew. He's up next on KS95.
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0: And congratulations to Dale from Stover. Just scored those tickets to see Russell Dickerson Saturday night at the Missouri State Fair. You will have another chance to win some tickets this afternoon. Lake Area Weather. The Weather Center 95 Lake Area Forecast. That extreme heat warning has been extended through Friday night. Sunny, 97 today, heat index around 105. An isolated shower or thunderstorm late this afternoon into this evening. That's possible, just a slight chance. Otherwise, partly cloudy, 78 the low tonight. 97 tomorrow, 98 on Friday. Right now it's 90, heat index 101 at the Lakes Weather Center. KS95.
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KS95, today's country, your all-time favorites. Luke Bryan, Country, and She Knows It. We have a news update at the top of the hour and on the KS95 Lake Country calendar. The Red Cross, they're urging eligible donors of all blood types to give blood or platelets. There is a national blood crisis. There is a blood drive. Starts at 1 o'clock today, goes till 5 at the Tipton Knights of Columbus Hall in Tipton. Appointments are encouraged, but walk-ins are welcome.

0: 469-4388 or 573-378-9601 and put the Ronette Edgar team to work for you.
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0: KS95, Lake of the Ozarks Country Station with Morgan Wallen, don't we? I'm Paige Miller. Tonight, you want to keep your eye on the sky as the Perseid meteor shower is expected to peak tonight. They say under ideal conditions, you could expect to see between 50 to 100 meteors per hour. Now, the best time to view this many would be after midnight, they say, when the constellation Perseus is high in the sky. If you don't want to stay up, you can still probably try to find some. All you got to do, of course, is look up, but you will need to give your eyes a chance to adjust. So you want to be out away from lights as far as possible. And then, of course, give yourself, they say, at least 30 minutes for your eyes to adjust to the darkness for you to be able to see as many meteors. But again, the best viewing will be after midnight. But still, you're probably going to be able to see some. You kind of in the northeast part of the sky, if you want to be specific. And yeah, you might be able to see some from home if you're not that far away from city lights. But if you can get further out into the darkness, of course, you'll have better viewing. And it looks like the weather should cooperate with us tonight. Of course, it'll just still be hot. Coming up, Stella Lefty, Kenny Chesney, and Lainey Wilson. We got Randy Travis up next on KS95.
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0: KS95, Lake of the Ozarks Country Station, Stella Lefty with Boston. I'm Paige Miller. Have you taken a vacation this year? If you have not, you're not alone. A new survey found that about 61% of respondents haven't taken a vacation this summer, and they don't feel like they've made the most out of their summer. Of course, money is a factor, but how about this? Instead of taking one big vacation, if that feels too overwhelming or it's too expensive, think about taking mini trips instead. They call them vacationettes. A Harvard professor and happiness expert, Arthur Brooks, he suggests taking shorter, more frequent getaways. He calls them the vacationettes. Instead of saving all your time off for one big trip each year, spreading a few mini vacations throughout the year means you get to enjoy that vacation glow more often. It makes sense. And another bonus, just simply looking forward to a trip can actually boost your mood, and it really does. He says one of the happiest parts of any vacation is actually the anticipation leading up to the actual vacation. And we're lucky here where we're located. I mean, we can take lots of short trips and have a lot of fun. There's lots of cool things to do in a short drive from Lake of the Ozarks area. So keep that in mind. I like the idea of vacationettes and take a lot of them. You can do a lot of cool stuff in a weekend. Riley Green on the way. Toby Keith and Low Cash, they're up next on KS95.
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0: The Weather Center 95 Lake Area forecast. That extreme heat warning goes through Friday night. Sunny, 97, a heat index around 105 today. An isolated shower, a thunderstorm possible late this afternoon into this evening, otherwise partly cloudy. 78 the low. High of 97 tomorrow, 98 on Friday. Right now it's 91. The heat index 102 at the Lakes Weather Center, KS95.
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KS95, today's country, your all-time favorites, Riley Green, Think As You Drunk. We got a news update coming up at the top of the hour. And on the KS95 Lake Country calendar, Food from Morgan County will distribute food at 305 West Newton. 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

0: KS95, Lake of the Ozarks Country Station with Kane Brown, Woman. I'm Paige Miller, Colton Taylor, up at the Missouri State Fair, getting things all set up and getting ready because the State Fair does kick off tomorrow. And, of course, he will be doing his show from the Missouri State Fair tomorrow afternoon. He'll be out there in front of the grandstand area with our sister stations, Benny Media Stations from Sedalia, Power 97.7 and Hometown Country KDRO. But Colton will be there sweating it out with you and getting ready for the Bailey Zimmerman concert tomorrow night at the Missouri State Fair. And then JT found out there's a corn dog eating contest at 4 o'clock right near where Colton will be doing his show. And I think that JT and I have got Colton convinced that maybe he's going to enter that corn dog eating contest. We'll have to wait and see what happens tomorrow, but we're trying our best. Believe us, we're trying to get Colton to enter that contest. We'll have to wait and see if he actually does. And Colton will have a chance for you to win some tickets to see Russell Dickerson.
1: I will?
0: You will! There you are! Look at you. So yeah, Russell Dickerson, Saturday.
2: I've heard he's phenomenal.
0: Yeah. I've been telling you that all week.
2: That little giggle, you just like looking at him. Let's be real.
0: Well, I have met Russell Dickerson, and he is just about as a fun guy as you can imagine.
2: Really?
0: And
2: I bet he puts on a great concert.
0: He does. Oh, my gosh.
2: Well, I'm looking forward to it. I can tell you we're going to have a little video later that previews the State Fair.
0: Oh, good.
2: They are ready to rock and roll up there.
0: Yes.
2: Yeah. So, yeah, I can't wait. I'm giving away tickets today.
0: You are.
2: Awesome. I'm finding out the same time as everybody else.
0: I
2: cool.
0: know. Isn't that exciting?
2: I've had three Alanis. This is going to be a fun afternoon.
0: All right. Very hyped up on, energy drink. Colton Taylor. He's next on KS95. Hey, coming up, we're going to hear from Zach, John King, Luke Bryan, and Mark Chestnut. He's up next.
3: 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Brown Recluse versus Tick Fight.
4: Yo, Tick, you think you're sly, but you're an amateur fighter. I'm a brown recluse spider, spitting venom, cause I'm a better biter. You codependent loser, latching on skin. I wish we weren't related. You a lame arachnid. So sit back and relax while I bust on your bloodbath. I weave a web of truth. You're just needing a feeding and getting fat. Be ready for defeat when we meet, cause all it takes to kill you is a couple minutes inside a dryer on high heat. 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You wanna talk dead? Who are you? Once you're found, all a human has to do is grab a shoe. Now you're squished, you won't be missed in your wish. Instead of six eyes, you had nine lives and carry disease like Lyme. When people pop their shirts off and come looking for me, who's really the better bug when it comes to hide and seek?
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0: Yo, please. Zach John King on KS95, get to drink it. I'm sorry you had to hear that. I get JT and Debbie and Paige in here in the studio. They all get loud and rowdy, and it's just, it's tough to keep them in line some days. You know, I blame the heat. I get it, but still, we're doing our best. Cody Johnson and Eric Church are on the way. Plus, before he takes the grandstands of the Missouri State Fair, we got him here on KS95. Bailey Zimmerman coming up with Chevy Silverado on KS95.
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0: Weather Center 95, Lake Area forecast. Extreme heat warning has been extended through Friday evening. Mostly sunny and hot today. High near 97, heat index as high as 105. Isolated showers and thunderstorms through the evening. Otherwise, partly cloudy and a low of 78. Sunny tomorrow, high 97. Tomorrow night, partly cloudy, low 78. And by Friday, sunshine and a high of 98. Your extended forecast over the weekend, sunny and hot weather continues. Highs 95 to 100. With nighttime lows 75 to 80, Monday and Tuesday mostly sunny with highs 85 to 90 and lows 70 to 75. It's 93. It feels like 106 at the Lakes Weather Center, KS95.
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1: That's John Party on KS95 and Boots Off. 16 after 3, I'm Colton Taylor. You're going to want to be listening this afternoon because I got a pair of tickets to go see Russell Dickerson at the Missouri State Fair. That's going to be a great show. Russell is phenomenal live. I'm going to give you a chance to win sometime this afternoon. You're probably thinking, Colton, when are you going to give those away? I'm also thinking, Colton, when are you going to give those away? I have no idea. 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

0: Zach Top on KS95, South of Sanity. 333, I'm Colton Taylor. And I know we've talked about it a lot, but this heat is south of sanity. An extreme heat warning is set to expire tonight. Now, it's been extended through Friday evening at 8 o'clock because it's really hot out there. Dangerously hot conditions expected. Heat index values reaching between 105 and 110 each day. And overnight, we're getting into the upper 70s, lower 80s. I mean, that barely qualifies as cooling off. So even though the warning is set to end on Friday, that hot weather is going to continue through the weekend. Basically, what I'm saying is going forward for the next week or two, be really careful. Drink lots of water. Find the shade. Plan appropriately because it's going to be really, really hot out there. Look at your forecast is on the way. Plus, Corey Kent, Kenny Chesney, and Dan and Shay on KS95.
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0: 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Just north of Versailles, an extreme heat warning has been extended until Friday evening. Mostly sunny and hot today. High near 97, but that heat index as high as 105. Isolated showers and thunderstorms through the evening. Otherwise, partly cloudy, a low of 78. Sunshine tomorrow with a high of 97. Tomorrow night, partly cloudy, a low of 78. By Friday, sunny and a high of 98. Your extended forecast over the weekend, sunny and hot weather continues with highs 95 to 100, nighttime lows 75 to 80. Monday and Tuesday, mostly sunny. We'll see highs 85 to 90 and lows 70 to 75. This check of your forecast brought to you by Rolling Hills Country Club just north of Versailles. It's 94 with a heat index of 107 at the Lakes Weather Center, KS95.
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0: 95.1 is KS95, Lake of the Ozarks Country Station. It's just about 4 o'clock, and we're getting close to a news update at the top of the hour. Before we get there, I want to remind you that the Hot Summer Nights is this Friday on the Bagnell Dam Strip in Lake Ozark. 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

0: 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KTKS, Versailles, Eldon, Lake of the Ozarks.
1: Speaks for the president, Lisa Brady, Fox News, but not for much longer, as one of the president's most trusted aides prepares to leave the administration.
2: Caroline Leavitt, the youngest person to ever serve as White House press secretary, will step down at the end of the month. President Trump announced a move on social media, saying Leavitt will depart her role to spend time with her young family, adding Leavitt will be one of his top outside advisors and an influential voice within the Republican Party. Leavitt recently returned to the White House following the birth of her second child in May. She served as a press aide during President Trump's first term and was a top spokesperson for the president's 2024 campaign.
1: Fox's Jared Halpern at the White House. In her own statement, Leavitt calls the decision bittersweet, writing she feels in her heart she can't be the best mom her two young children deserve while devoting the constant time, energy, and attention required of the White House press secretary. We are still learning more about a decoy Air Force One flight last month.
3: We have a couple big new pieces of information to help us put this puzzle together. They are coming to us from a senior administration official. First, Scott Bessent and Marco Rubio, the fourth and fifth in the presidential line of succession, were still on board this decoy Air Force One after President Trump made the switch of the planes, and they knew that President Trump was getting off the plane, so it wasn't a surprise to them. We're also told that the decoy Air Force One was flanked for the ride to the UK by fighter jets.
1: Fox's Peter Ducey at the White House. The Washington Post has reported the decoy flight followed threats from Iran. Just getting word of a deadly helicopter crash in Texas, an Apache helicopter, possibly from Fort Hood. The Bell County Sheriff's Office says two people were killed, believed to be military members. That helicopter crashed into a field, also touching off a wildfire and prompting evacuations. 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
8: I'm Liz Claman, and this is the Fox Business Report.
9: Stocks losing steam heading into the closing bell with the major averages ending mixed following a cooling CPI inflation report. The tech-heavy NASDAQ gained as AI stocks rallied. Inflation declining slightly last month as the cost of gas and groceries fell, though prices still rose more quickly than before the Iranian war. Consumer prices increasing 3.4% in July from a year ago. AI infrastructure stocks surged on strong earnings reports, but software stocks fell on AI disruption worries. CoreWeave stock rose 20%. The cloud computing company reported a smaller loss and higher revenue than analysts were expecting for the second quarter. The Dow winners, Caterpillar, NVIDIA, and Honeywell Technologies. The Dow decliners, Home Depot, Microsoft, and Travelers. The Dow down 22 points. The NASDAQ higher by 143. S&P 500 up 20. That's your Fox Business Report. I'm Hillary Barsky, invested in you.
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11: Good afternoon. It is 93 degrees. The heat index is 109. I'm Colton Taylor with this KS95 news update. The extreme heat warning set to expire tonight has been extended through Friday evening at 8 o'clock. Dangerously hot conditions are expected, with heat index values reaching between 105 and 110 degrees each day. Overnight lows will only fall into the upper 70s and lower 80s. Even though the warning now ends on Friday, it looks like hot weather will continue through the weekend. This weekend, highs will still be 95 to 100 degrees. A Missouri State Highway Patrol trooper has been cited for resisting arrest in Lake Ozark. According to the report obtained by KMIZ, Travis Michael Wood of Kirksville was cited at around 12:45 Monday morning, July 11th on the Bagnell Dam Strip. Wood assigned to Troop B, which covers much of northern and northeastern Missouri, and remains on duty. He's scheduled to make his initial court appearance August 17th at the Miller County Courthouse. An Amish leader facing manslaughter and human trafficking charges in Cooper County will have his case heard in Montgomery County. A judge approved a change of venue Friday for 42-year-old Sam Shetler, whose attorney argued media coverage had prejudiced potential jurors in Cooper County. Shetler faces multiple charges, including involuntary manslaughter, human trafficking, kidnapping, sodomy, and sexual abuse. The charges stem from an investigation into an Amish and Mennonite retreat. Shetler is also accused in the death of a six-month-old baby in March of 2025. Lake Ozark Board of Aldermen has unanimously approved an 11 p.m. curfew for people under 18 on the Bagnell Dam Strip. The ordinance was changed after business owners raised concerns about being held responsible for minors inside their businesses. The original proposal set the curfew at 10:30 and included fines up to $500. City Administrator Harrison Fry says those business liability provisions were removed. City says the curfew is intended to address nighttime property damage and public safety concerns. Food for Morgan County and the Eldon Food Pantry have each received a $20,000 grant. Citizens Bank of Eldon and Versailles presented the checks Tuesday through a partnership with the Federal Home Loan Bank of Des Moines Member Impact Fund. Food for Morgan County says it averaged 500 families per month in 2025 and will use the funding to purchase food for its weekly distributions, including holiday supplies and meat, which has been in short supply this year. I'm Colton Taylor with this KS95 News Update. 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
7: Net News. I'm Ashley Bird. Another proposal affecting a ballot vote on Missouri's congressional map is taking another step through the courts. Matt Pilger reports.
12: A Missouri appeals court has rewritten the ballot summary for a proposed referendum on the congressional redistricting plan approved by lawmakers in 2025. The Missouri Independent reports that last week the court removed claims that the new map keeps more cities intact and is more compact, saying those statements could not be verified. Judges did allow language stating the new boundaries would keep more counties intact. The referendum must still qualify for the November ballot, while a separate legal challenge over the map continues.
7: Artificial intelligence policy by state government will be in the legislative agenda this January. House Future Caucus Chair Colin Wellenkamp will help share that policy,
13: so that Missourians do not bear the brunt of overconsumptive AI infrastructure and everything that goes into it. The amount of resources that it can use, the amount of space and land use it can implicate, and that physicality requires guardrails. And that's what the legislation is about.
7: Wellenkamp says AI-related bills he sponsored last session did not make it across the finish line. The caucus met in St. Charles this week. It's time for the Missouri State Fair. It opens tomorrow in Sedalia. Fair Director Jason Moore says the Show Me Stars and Stripes theme celebrates a major milestone in American history.
14: We're going to kick it into high gear with the decorations on the buildings and patriotic theme things in our barns. New ribbons this year that are red, white, and blue. We've got the Freedom Truck that was in Washington, D.C. over the 4th of July. It's a traveling museum that's really cool. It takes you back to 1776.
7: The State Fair runs from Thursday through August 23rd and will have daily reports on Missouri Net. You can hear the whole interview with Jason Moore at showmetoday@missourinet.com.
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7: MissouriNet News continues. Missouri's Health Department has confirmed 1,577 cases of cyclospora as of August 9th through the 10th. That's a 44% increase from the prior week. That has prompted consumers to shop local. And Jenny Alton, a mid-Missouri farmer, says they've sold out of what they're able to grow.
17: Usually, lettuce is a really popular item at the market. People like to get that fresh, you know, go home and make a salad after they shop. And as we move into the heat of the summer, it's harder to grow the leafy greens, especially lettuce gets bitter. Sometimes we struggle with bugs or pests like that. We don't use herbicides or pesticides of any kind on our farm. So we really are kind of at the mercy of the season, the weather, the rain, the sun, that sort of thing.
7: Missouri is number three in the number of cyclosporiasis cases in the nation. The contaminated lettuce was distributed to Taco Bell outlets, Walmart stores, and various food service locations. Taco Bell says it's removed the affected lettuce from its supply chain. This is MissouriNet News.
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23: I'm meteorologist Jennifer Nairamore with KS95 Lake Area Forecast. Hit or miss showers or thunderstorm trying to drift our way for the rest of today, but any rain will not bring any relief from the heat. In fact, it's going to be extremely hot and muggy for a while. We're into the mid to upper 90s for today. The heat index, the feels like temperature greater than 105, upper 70s tonight, and upper 90s coming in for Thursday and Friday. For the time, temperature, and forecast anytime, call the KS95 weather phone at 378-2121.
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0: Ella Langley on KS95. Be her. 20 after 4, I'm Colton Taylor. Very excited because the Missouri State Fair gets underway tomorrow. We've talked about it a lot. JT and I went up today for our back road adventures brought to you by Remax Lifestyles. Ronette Edgar team. I'm sure Ronette's either at the fair or about to be at the fair, so you can probably see her run around the fair as well. But we gave you a little preview of some of our favorite spots on our back road adventure today. You can go to the KS95 Facebook page and check that out. JT was having a little too much fun, and I got to meet a horse. So, you know, always makes for a good day. But I'll be up there tomorrow doing my show live. I hope you come on out and see me. I'll be right in front of the grandstands with our sister stations, Power 97.7 and KDRO. So I'll be up there live leading up to tomorrow night's show with Bailey Zimmerman. And that's going to be a great one. There's a lot of good shows going on at the Missouri State Fair this year. And one of those is going to be this Saturday as Russell Dickerson takes the stage. Boy, that will be a fun one. And here in the next 15 minutes, I'm going to make somebody a winner of a pair of tickets to go see Russell Dickerson on Saturday night. So be listening. Your chance to win is coming up on KS95.
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Russell Dickerson on KS95. God Gave Me a Girl. Great song. One that sounds even better live. You could find that out for yourself if you're calling number 5. I'll set you up with a pair of tickets to go see Russell Dickerson at the Missouri State Fair this Saturday. All you got to do is be calling number 5573-378-5795 or 1-800-251-57, number 5795. Words are a struggle right now. I'm taking caller number 5, setting them up with a pair of tickets to see Russell Dickerson at the Missouri State Fair. Here's Taylor Swift. I knew it. I knew ya. On KS95.

0: Taylor Swift on KS95. I knew it. I knew ya. Well, I knew that somebody was going to win a pair of tickets, and that somebody was Tiana out of Sunrise Beach. Congratulations to her. She's going to be watching Russell Dickerson Saturday night at the Missouri State Fair. We got more ticket giveaways coming up throughout the week. More chances to win coming up. And yeah, be listening for your opportunity to get some tickets to the Missouri State Fair. Look at your forecast is on the way, plus Riley Green and Dustin Lynch on KS95.
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0: 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An extreme heat warning has been extended until Friday evening. For tonight, isolated showers and thunderstorms are possible, otherwise partly cloudy and a low of 78. Tomorrow, sunny, hot, and a high of 97. Thursday night, partly cloudy, low 78. Friday, sunny, high of 98. Your extended forecast for the weekend, sunny and hot weather continues. Highs 95 to 100, nighttime lows 75 to 80. Monday and Tuesday, mostly sunny, highs 85 to 90, lows 70 to 75. 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It's 92. The heat index is 112. At the Lakes Weather Center, KS95.
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0: Dustin Lynch on KS95, easy to love. 4:45 on a Wednesday afternoon means it's time to talk to someone else who's easy to love. Mr. Richard Gray, GT Brothers Automotive in Eldon. Richard, how are you, buddy?
1: I'm doing good, my friend. How are you?
0: I am fantastic. Just trying to stay cool. I looked out a minute ago, and the heat index was 112, and I thought, that's warm enough.
1: 70 degrees here. It's weird. So crazy.
0: I still don't know how you guys worked out that deal with Mother Nature. Winter, summer, doesn't matter. It's always 70.
1: Sunny and 70 every day. It's the nuttiest thing you've ever seen.
0: It makes sense. If there's going to be something that crazy, it would have to come from you guys.
1: I will say the video of our test drive together the other day has gotten me a lot of people talking about how I would get dominated by a bobcat in the hand-to-hand fight.
0: I love that that's what took off from that video, because I have seen and heard that same comment as well.
1: Yeah. I've had multiple people like, you don't stand a chance against a bobcat. I'm like, well, what if it's sick and elderly? I could probably do it,
0: but
1: right?
0: On a positive, they must think you've got a good chance against the raccoon, at least.
1: Yeah, nobody brought up the raccoon. So I do have that. I have people fooled to think that I can take a raccoon if I need to, but bobcat, not a chance, apparently.
0: Well, you know, we had to draw the line somewhere. If it counts for anything, I think you could take a bobcat. I think a mountain lion is taking both of us out at the same time and not even trying. But, like, a bobcat, I like your odds. You're big enough, you could just step on it.
1: Do you remember the story of the guy that killed a bobcat with his bare hands back in Colorado, I think it was a couple of years ago, and come to find out it was, like, a juvenile, like, not much bigger than, like, a large house cat?
0: No, I didn't.
1: Yeah, you have to look that up. That's a story. He came back. He's like, oh, I got attacked by a mountain lion, and they found it. And it was just like a 10-pound baby mountain lion.
0: I mean, when I was young, I remember deer hunting and texting my parents, there's a mountain lion right by my deer stand. And it was like the first year I hunted alone. And I'm freaking out, and my mother freaking out texts me back, says, shoot it. And so I have a 30-06, and I do shoot it. And the next thing I know, I get a call that says, don't shoot it. Those things are endangered. You can't do that. And I'm like, guys, I got bad news. I just killed this mountain lion. And so they run out. We're making up stories, figuring out how we're going to cover this up. Dad walks out there and sees a dead bobcat laying there, just shakes his head, tells me, you know, I don't know whose kid you are, but I don't think you're mine, and just walks away. So...
1: It's probably illegal to shoot that bobcat, too, so maybe you shouldn't put that on there.
0: That was not illegal at the time. It was fur-bearing season. I looked into it, all right?
1: Okay, I looked it up. It was a young mountain lion. It was around 50 pounds, so that's a pretty good-sized mountain lion. That, from what I could remember, it was smaller than that. So I guess a 50-pound mountain lion, I'd say it puts on a pretty good fight.
0: Dude, I don't care if it's a 10-pound mountain lion. I would have told everybody I knew after that.
1: Yeah, I would too.
0: Oh, man. Well, when you're not wrestling raccoons and mountain lions and other random wilderness animals, I hear you run a car dealership as well.
1: Oh, yeah, that's what we're doing. Yeah, we do have a car lot here, and I'm excited to say it's been a crazy busy August. We've got to buy some stuff. We've delivered like 7 vehicles since Saturday. So,
0: wow.
1: Thanks to everybody that's came out. We've been busy, had a great time. I had 3 people here all once on Monday, and 2 of them ended up buying a vehicle. So, and today we're just trying to replenish a lot, but we saw some great stuff on an inventory. Yesterday put online a really nice 2015 Chrysler Town and Country. If somebody's looking for an affordable minivan, nice local trade, well-maintained, cared for. It's a touring with leather and power sliding doors, power lift gate, and backup camera and stuff. It's $89.95 for that one. And then just put on the website a 2021 Jeep Gladiator high altitude package 4x4, another nice local truck. This one's white. It's got the painted to match top. It's black leather, black wheels with the oversized tires, bed cover, upgraded radio, navigation, heated seats, you know, everything you'd want in one. And it's an eye catcher. I'll tell you, you have to see this one in person. So that's a couple that hit the website. We traded for a 2017 Ford F-250 Power Stroke today that we'll got at the shop right now getting serviced and running through detail probably the next day or two. So that'll be hitting a lot. And then we've got a couple Chevy Malibus on their way. So, yeah, it's things are going to keep changing out here at the lot. So if you want to check us out online, it's GTBrothersAutomotive.com or our Facebook page. You can always call us at 573-557-2200 or just stop by and see us here in Eldon at 310 South Business 54. We'll kind of show you what we got and give you some great deals. Keep August going well.
0: All right, fantastic, my friend. Well, you guys are definitely wheeling and dealing. It's impressive to hear. I hope you keep it up. We'll send folks your way. And I ask again, please just stay out of the wilderness. Let the animals have their own thing, and you just worry about the automotive industry.
1: All credit goes to you and bringing up the bobcat fight. I think that's what spurred business on this past few days, is people are just like, they want to meet the guy who would get dominated by a raccoon and bobcat in person.
0: You know, just wait till this next car ride. I'm going to have an even better question for you, and we're really going to get things going. It's one of these times I'm either going to spur up business or get us both canceled, and I don't know which.
1: That's what I'm saying. Just kind of think through the question a little bit. Make sure it's not something I'm going to say that I'm totally going to regret.
0: that is the beauty of working together, my friend. We know we'll get in trouble. We just don't know when.
1: Hey. Appreciate you, my friend. Have a good night, and I will talk to you later.
0: All right, we will see you, man. That is Richard Gray at GT Brothers Automotive in Eldon. 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No, it's they do a great job over there, fantastic inventory. Stop in and ask Richard what animal he legitimately could take in a fight.
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0: youngest White House press secretary is stepping aside. I'm Lisa Lucera, Fox News. President Trump announced Caroline Leavitt will leave her role to spend more time with her family. Leavitt, who's 28, recently returned to work after the birth of her second child. White House Deputy Chief of Staff Stephen Miller had high praise for Leavitt.
1: Her job that she has performed as White House press secretary, the word exemplary doesn't even begin to cover it.
0: On Fox's The Will Cain Show, President Trump in a Truth Social post called her one of his most trusted aides. Leavitt wrote, serving as the White House press secretary over the past year and a half has been the honor and adventure of a lifetime. A grand jury has indicted Nick Reiner for the murder of his parents, director Rob Reiner, and photographer, producer Michelle Singer Reiner.
2: The L.A. County DA's office says Reiner once again pleaded not guilty. DA Nathan Hochman says the indictment brings us one step closer to a trial and achieving justice. It also skips a preliminary hearing, though the defense may still try to challenge it before trial. The new charges add a special circumstance allegation that Reiner was lying in wait to commit the murders. If proven, that could factor into sentencing. Reiner also faces a special allegation that he personally used a knife in the attack. The next court date is set for September 15th.
0: Fox's Michelle Polino. The indictment comes as Nick Reiner is seeking money from a trust his parents established for him. Two people are dead after an Army Apache helicopter originating from Fort Hood crashed into a field in central Texas.
3: You could tell it was a violent crash.
0: Bell County Sheriff's Office spokesman Cliff Coleman. The crash also touched off a wildfire, forcing several homes to be evacuated. Fort Hood's Criminal Investigation Division is leading the probe into the crash. On Wall Street, major indexes ended the day mixed. The Dow lost 22. The Nasdaq plus 143. The S&P added 20. The price of Brent crude is about $89 a barrel. 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
8: Missourinet News, I'm Ashley Byrd. Another proposal affecting a ballot vote on Missouri's congressional map is taking another step through the courts. Matt Pilger reports.
9: A Missouri appeals court has rewritten the ballot summary for a proposed referendum on the congressional redistricting plan approved by lawmakers in 2025. The Missouri Independent reports that last week the court removed claims that the new map keeps more cities intact and is more compact, saying those statements could not be verified. Judges did allow language stating the new boundaries would keep more counties intact. The referendum must still qualify for the November ballot, while a separate legal challenge over the map continues.
8: Artificial intelligence policy by state government will be in the legislative agenda this January. House Future Caucus Chair Colin Wellenkamp will help share that policy,
10: so that Missourians do not bear the brunt of overconsumptive AI infrastructure and everything that goes into it. The amount of resources that it can use, the amount of space and land use it can implicate, and that physicality requires guardrails. And that's what the legislation is about.
8: Wellenkamp says AI-related bills he sponsored last session did not make it across the finish line. The caucus met in St. Charles this week. It's time for the Missouri State Fair. It opens tomorrow in Sedalia. Fair Director Jason Moore says the Show Me Stars and Stripes theme celebrates a major milestone in American history.
11: We're going to kick it into high gear with the decorations on the buildings and patriotic theme things in our barns. New ribbons this year that are red, white, and blue. We've got the Freedom Truck that was in Washington, D.C. over the 4th of July. It's a traveling museum that's really cool. It takes you back to 1776.
8: The State Fair runs from Thursday through August 23rd, and we'll have daily reports on MissouriNet. 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
8: Missouri Net News continues. Missouri's Health Department has confirmed 1,577 cases of cyclospora as of August 9th through the 10th. That's a 44% increase from the prior week. That has prompted consumers to shop local. And Jenny Alton, a mid-Missouri farmer, says they've sold out of what they're able to grow.
12: Usually, lettuce is a really popular item at the market. People like to get that fresh, you know, go home and make a salad after they shop. And as we move into the heat of the summer, it's harder to grow the leafy greens, especially lettuce gets bitter. Sometimes we struggle with bugs or pests like that. We don't use herbicides or pesticides of any kind on our farm. So we really are kind of at the mercy of the season, the weather, the rain, the sun, that sort of thing.
8: Missouri is number three in the number of cyclosporiasis cases in the nation. The contaminated lettuce was distributed to Taco Bell outlets, Walmart stores, and various food service locations. Taco Bell says it's removed the affected lettuce from its supply chain. This is Missouri Net News.
13: This Missouri Net Sports Report is from the Missouri Department of Mental Health. Problem gambling is a mental health condition that can affect anyone. Keeping sports about the game helps keep the fun in competition.
14: Missouri Net Sports, I'm Bill Pollack. Big win for the Cardinals today. They get back above 500 now, 61-60 after beating the Phillies 7-1. Alec Burleson drove in three. Nathan Church with a couple of RBIs. Seven runs on eight hits and no homers. And right now, the Cardinals are just three games out of the final wild card spot. Off day tomorrow and then up at Wrigley Field Friday, where the Cardinals will be sporting navy blue caps, backed by popular demand from the fan base. Travis Kelce is entering his 14th season with the Chiefs, and he says coming to St. Joseph for training camp remains a sanctuary for him.
15: I think St. Joe's got a special place in my heart, a time in that you know, you need to have these days. You need to have this time of grinding with the guys, being around them all day, every day. You start to create that chemistry and that standard of how we're going to do things, and this year is ramped up even more. Especially on the offensive side of the ball. And man, it feels good to have the leaders out there, you know, all feeling the same thing.
14: Kelce says he still has a lot of love for the game and believes he can play at a high level.
15: Being more accountable when the ball's in the air. There were a few games last year that I felt like I put on myself. In the blocking world, being able to get my guys so we can spring guys for bigger gains. And then on top of that, just being a better leader, you know, and when we get stuck in a with adversity hitting, who's going to be able to, you know, who's going to want you in that foxhole with you? And that's one of those things that I want to be one of those guys that everybody counts on to be there and get us out of that foxhole.
14: And tickets for the Rock M Hill go on sale tomorrow as part of Mizzou's Stadium Centennial Project. The hill behind the north end zone has been reconfigured. Tickets go on sale at MUTigers.com tomorrow at 10. Bill Pollack, Missouri Net Sports.
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18: I'm meteorologist Jennifer Nairamore with KS95 Lake Area Forecast. Hit or miss showers or thunderstorms trying to drift our way for the rest of today, but any rain will not bring any relief from the heat. In fact, it's going to be extremely hot and muggy for a while. We're into the mid to upper 90s for today. The heat index, the feels like temperature greater than 105. Upper 70s tonight and upper 90s coming in for Thursday and Friday. For the time, temperature and forecast anytime, call the KS95 weather phone at 378-2121.
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0: Lauren, Elena, and Chase Matthews on KS95, All My Exes. 18 after 5, I'm Colton Taylor. Something's going on with Luke Combs. Yes, Luke Combs on his headquarter page, if you want to call it his main Instagram page, shares a secured briefcase with his logo on it, and something is coming up. It had today's or tomorrow's date. If you go to his website, there's a countdown that leads to tomorrow. It's got a lot of people thinking that maybe, just maybe, he's announcing the second leg of his tour. Others have suggested that it's the return of Luke Combs to the UK or Australia. I think it's got to be the tour because the Kansas City Chiefs shared a video of Arrowhead with lights and fireworks going off and Luke Combs' logo shimmering on the field, which makes me think that Arrowhead is one of the stops on his tour. We're going to find out tomorrow when Luke Combs will make the big announcement. I hope that's the case. Would love to see Luke Combs back in Kansas City. I saw him at Mizzou Arena years ago with Ashley McBride, and he was phenomenal. Clint Black and Parmalee are on the way, plus Hardy and MacArthur on KS95.
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0: KS95, today's country, your all-time favorites, Hardy and MacArthur. 532, I'm Colton Taylor. As if it needs to be said, it's hot out there. We're talking unsafe hot right now. It's 92 degrees actual temperature. The heat index currently sets at 113. Yeah, it's ridiculous out there. Because of that, that extreme heat warning will run through Friday. So please be careful. Drink lots of fluids. Find the shade, air conditioning, the whole nine yards. Now, in that same sense, even though it is warm, I'm going to be at the Missouri State Fair tomorrow. Yes, I'll be doing my show live from the Missouri State Fair. I hope you come on out and see me. If you're going to be up there, we're right in front of the grandstands. We've got a beautiful camper set up from AOK RVs. Plus, we'll have our digital truck up and running. But I'll be doing my show live. Stop on by and see me. Who knows? Maybe I'll even have a pair of tickets to give away if you come on by. 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
0: 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An extreme heat warning has been extended until Friday evening. For tonight, isolated showers and thunderstorms are possible. We'll see a low around 78. Sunshine tomorrow with a high of 97. Tomorrow night, partly cloudy, low of 78. Sunny again on Friday, high of 98. Your extended forecast, looking over the weekend, sunny and hot weather continues. Highs 95 to 100 with nighttime lows 75 to 80. Boy, it's going to be a warm Chiefs game on Saturday. Monday and Tuesday, mostly sunny. Highs 85 to 90, lows 70 to 75. 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It's 92, feels like 112 at the Lakes Weather Center. 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

0: 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The event's open to all ages. 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

0: kid myself. That's John Morgan. Well, Taylor Swift is being inducted into the Nashville Songwriters Hall of Fame. She was selected over nominees that included Miranda Lambert and Chris Stapleton. Big recognition for her songwriting roots, even as she's dominated everything that she's done, whether it be country, pop, and just being kind of a global phenomenon.
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3: Cabinet members on board. I'm Lee Silicera, Fox News. We're learning more about who was on the jet used as a decoy when President Trump returned from an overseas trip last month.
4: A senior administration official tells Fox when a decoy Air Force One flew from Turkey to the UK last month, Secretary of State Marco Rubio and Treasury Secretary Scott Bessent were on board, along with other administration officials and members of the press corps. The cabinet secretaries were aware President Trump was not on board. President Trump secretly flew on another aircraft with Secretary Pete Hegseth. The covert operation came amid a threat from Iran, according to a